0: 5884.
1: 5884.
0: It's Foreman Romano. I'll be jumping in behind you guys, picking up time, following you to when you guys get done dumping rock. For any reason you get it, come to a stop or make any reverse moves, please contact me first.
1: Okay, Foreman Romano, getting time behind us all the way up from Rockland to Colfax while we're dumping rock. We'll call you if we make any stops or reverse moves. Over.
0: All right, copy that. Romano out.
1: 5884 out.
2: Roger 9, UP 5884.
1: 5884 answering, over.
2: You guys, sounds like you're going all the way down to Colfax, dumping, and then are we turning back to Roseville? Do you know there?
1: Yeah, that's correct. Over.
2: All right, copy. All right, here we go. Thank you. Switch up.
1: 5884 up.

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1: 7.
0: Can you answer me for a car number? Stockton Redland Connection 205.
2: Zero. Track 2. Detector working.

0: 529, Romano.
1: Yes, dispatcher, I got the UP5884 by my location where we found the track.
0: So. Copy, time's coming to you there, thank you.
1: Romano.
2: Alright, Swan, come in.
3: Yeah, I'm getting ready to hop off here. Everything looks good on my section.
4: You were getting ready to stop here, is that correct?
3: That is correct. I'm going to go through RV-111, but I can see here that everything looks good on my section. The new guy's following you now.
4: I copy that.

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1: RH1 of the SPRV.
0: Thanks.
1: All right, come on in, 501 track, east end, tie down, Lira.
0: 501, east end, tie down, Lira.
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1: 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Detector out.
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1: Highball, you said you're going to get a hold of him?
2: Yes, sir.
1: All right, thanks, sir.

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UP detector milepost 112.3 track 2 integrity failure. Total axle 271. Temperature 97 degrees. Detector out.

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1: Dispatch 9, UP 5884, over.
0: 5884, go ahead, over.
1: Just letting you know, between the two detectors at 111.0 and 112.3, our actual count is off, but we have Romano following us. We got an integrity failure on that one just because of our speed, more than likely. We're a work train, so this may not be the only one that will set off with an integrity failure. Just letting you know. Over.
0: Happy. Yeah. Yeah, just compiled your SSI there. Integrity alarm there, 113.
1: Okay.
0: Right there.

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1: Okay, 7-4, 7-4.

0: 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Yeah, you doing okay back there?
1: Channel's over.
2: 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Thanks for checking.
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0: one, go ahead.
1: Hey, this is Dockton on the UP9910. The fuel pump breaker keeps tripping, won't restart. I'm guessing it's probably out of fuel. I don't know what you want to do. 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

0: just get around the Y, get that 1419 on the east end. 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
1: All right, thank you. 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Thank you.
0: All right, thank you.

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0: 2 pound link on the Hinkle, over.
1: Copy, 2 pounds, thank you.

You dispatch 6-2. 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Go ahead.

0: Okay, clears of the field, but PTC's got you a red fence at 42 over. All right, I will get the help desk going. PTC desk, give you a call, see if there's anything they can do. If it doesn't clear up, when you get up there, give me a shout, over.
1: Pick up West 501.
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0: All right, 208-119 for the signal. Come on up.

0: 42 calling Amtrak 734. Did I copy your all stop there at 42? Is that right? Over. Okay. I'm going to try just taking the signal back and putting it back up, see if that changes anything. Yeah, stand by.
1: 5-7 back over here, CMD, Amtrak 5-7.
2: All right, BSS 3749, stand, look for 3 and main track, PNG, proceed south, is that all correct?
1: Correct, BNSS 5749,
2: look for
0: 40, main track, back on.
2: PNG, all right, here we go,
0: CNC
2: now.
0: Set back up on my end, anything changed there for you, 734, over. Probably gonna have to flag you by there, so I got signal of URV 042. So I will send that authority to your PTC there. Once you get that authority, good to accept it, act on it, and hopefully that should clear it up. Over. Yeah, thank you. Over.
2: Five seven to the UP 6950. Over.
3: 6950, go ahead. Over.
2: Hey guys, I got some power I'm gonna bring behind you. I'll likely probably have to flag them, so just pull down as far east as you can, and let me know when you're stopped. Over.
3: All right, bringing power behind us. Pull as far as east as we can, and let you know where we're stopped.
2: Great, thanks guys. Bye, y'all.

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Over. Yeah, 747, let's go. Protected one track at Sassoon. Over. Yeah, thank you. Dispatch out.

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0: 357. Go ahead, over.
1: Yeah, we're all stopped, over.
0: Roger that. Understand all stop, guys. Just stop, remain stop for now. I'm going to flag this train up in the block with you. They're coming eastbound as well, over.
1: All right, copy that. Remain in stop.
0: Yes, touch up.
1: Stop.
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0: I have the UP6950 pulled as far east as they can. Their stop remains stop. I'm about to flag you into this block here, so just holler at me when you got a signal expecting view here, CTRV 108. I'm about to flag you.

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Frame speed 44. MPH temperature 96 degrees. Detector out.

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1: you guys all stop signal. You hear CTRV 108, over. Guys, you know that you're flagging in the block. I have the EP6950. Stop, remain stopped. You guys understand you're flagging in the block. Go against the train, correct, over. All correct, guys. EP9910, I'm going to send that authority to pass your CTRV 108 PTC. When you receive it, you have permission to act on it. And guys, just remember your route. It's going to be there's CPRV 108, east leg of the Y, main track 1, eastbound.
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1: All correct, thanks guys, here we go, switch out.
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1: Switch out.
3: All right, Ted, yeah, I got it. After stopping EP9910 at RB108, has authority to pass signal displaying stop indication, east leg of the Y to main track 1, and proceed east, over.
2: Okay, sounds all correct. When you can, check on the point. So my way, good for 20.

0: 6 on the plane. Yeah, lined up, vector for 20.
1: Correct.
0: Just waiting for it to PTC to do the restricting thing there.
1: It's probably overheating up there.

0: 7 SAC local, over.
1: Good, over.
0: Yeah, we're all line and locked, PG&E on main and pulling over.
2: All right, here we go. Thank you, yes, that's out.
0: Thank you. Have a good day. 3749 out.

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1: Yes.

0: stock in RH 10.
1: Stockton, go ahead, over.
0: Stockton here, 6-5, over.
1: All right, come on in, 502, all the way down to the east end, tie it down, shut it down, and then just stand by. I'll bring your new unit to you.
0: Okay, 502, east end, tie it down, shut it down, and you're bringing out of here. Take it. Think Zucker on the point. Got a restriction, derail down, let's go my way, 10.
2: All right, Stockton, Zucker's on the point, restricting, derails are down, back 10.

0: car department.
1: Car department.
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0: 7, you're clear to come on out. You're going to use pullback 2. You're going to make a cut ahead of your mids and pull everything ahead of your mids out, pullback 2, and leave it there.
1: Just to clear the crossing there.
0: I need you to pull it out so I can clear the crossovers to get onto pullback 1.
1: Okay, copy that. Pull it out to clear the crossovers. Thank you.
0: Yeah, I'll let you know, or the herder will let you know when you clear those crossovers.
2: Flat, Brian, your line pullback 2 is line straight for you.
1: Line for pullback 2. Thank you, Charlie.

0: Dispatch, 62 calling Amtrak 734, protected two-track at Davis. 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
1: You may like to go west east, really.
2: 1, 1, 2, 0, track 1, no defects, total axle 6, 6, 8, temperature 1, 0, 5 degrees, detector out.
1: Okay.

0: 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They're dropping flags on 308 right now, so as soon as they come out, you can go in.
1: All right, thank you.

0: 1 of Stockton.
1: Stockton, over.
0: So we got this 9913. It's going to be pulling up on 503 right next to you. Do you guys want to climb on board that and then dig that bad one out?

0: That's fine if you want to put it in three and then get rid of the sad one, whatever. Yes, that'll work.
1: All right, I can have my guys bring it to a hook on the 9910 on the west end. It's up to you.
0: Yeah, either way, whatever works for you guys, we're easy.
1: I'll just park it right next to you. That way you can just transfer your stuff.

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1: Stockton, over.
0: Hey, that new leader needs a radio. Do you need me to get someone over there to switch it, or you got it?
1: Hey, you can have someone switch it.
0: All right, I'll get someone over there.

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Red zone set and center, conductor 201, and we are in setup.

0: Herder.
1: So coming off of Sierra, I have a repo. Jessica was saying we're going to go into 311. Is this all correct?
0: All correct. 119 for 311.
1: Here we go. Thank you.

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1: Stockton, RH 10.
2: Stockton, go ahead, over.
1: Yeah, where do you want to put that 9910 at?
2: Bend over and I'll show you. Chad, I got a manager drop your paper drop down there for you.
1: Hey Ray, did you have the UP 9913? That'll be our new leader.
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0: 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Can you get that 9910 on 502?
1: Yeah. Where do you want to put?
0: Ideally on 502.
1: No walks on you. We just place it and put it back in 502 if that's what you want.

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1: Sorry, the radio just restarted. The 1419 stays, and this 9910 is going to probably stay.
0: Yeah, I got your 9913, 9915, and 9900 leaving out of here.

0: heading over to 503, please.
1: Headed over to 503, okay. Northpack conductor clear 201, we are in the clear, head.
0: Make that move 503, 502, back to 503.

0: right? Here, we gotta clear the crossover to pullback one.
1: Ready right.
0: Pick up.

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0: Are you going to let me know I'm going to clear up here, please?
1: Post.
0: Pullback, right, Chris?
2: Taking a head down. Still not aware of it.
0: Yeah, no, we got to pull it out over the crossing and clear that other pullback there.
2: Okay.
3: Go ahead and pull out on pullback two. Give the herder a call. He'll let you know when you clear those crossovers.
2: Calling the herder.
1: Need at least 25.

0: You dispatch 6-2. Over. 734, yeah, go to. Correct, yeah, that's where I have as well, 6 west, over. Yeah, you too, thank you. Dispatch out. Good car, 20.
1: Go ahead, Rich.
2: Hey, what are you doing here? That was your day off. Tucson?
1: Yeah, they stopped giving us those.
2: Hey, we're here for a west one. Okay, to mount it.
1: Yeah, climb up on that 8151, just give the guys a few minutes.
2: Yeah, work, 'cause it's hot.

0: North Platte to the hump, over. Hey, are we tying it down here, or are we waiting for a relief crew? What's going on?
1: Just tie it down out there. I don't have anybody right now.
0: All right, tying it down. Yeah, call Town Bus, get a ride up here, Chris. We're just outsourced business on the pullback.

0: bus.
1: I get a pickup at the Richmond crossover.
2: Town bus.
0: Town bus, conductor needs a ride on one spot road there by the rip switch.
2: Spot road by the rip switch.

0: dispatch 6-2, over.
1: 4262, over.
0: Yeah, you just got up to 38 there, so you should be getting better shortly there for you, over.
1: Okay, copy that, talk to 38, watch out for 38.
0: That's all correct. And then I guess while I got you, just touch base, what track are you showing you're supposed to be going into at Sacramento tonight, over?

0: we're going to go 3 west. So 51's going to take your equipment.
1: Okay.
0: Got it. All right. Sounds good. Thanks, over. And 62 calling Amtrak 738. Verify. So you're still going 4 west. Is that what you've got as well? Over. Yeah, that's what I've got for it. But yeah, I guess 751's going to take 42's set. So I just want to make sure you haven't been told something different. So all right. Yeah, we'll plan on that. Over.

That's Senator 311.

0: so I'll get them.
1: Copy that.
2: So he's not

0: You be dispatch 6-2. Over.
1: Yeah, 742. Go ahead.

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On the

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1: Connected to track at Davis. Over.
0: Connected to track at Davis. Thank you.
1: Correct. Yeah, thank you. Good job.

0: Brian, Brian, Brian. We're here to rescue you.
1: Oh, man, after they tied it all down?
0: Yeah.
2: You talking from the North Platte?
0: Yeah.
2: Yeah, they had me tie that down on that pullback, too.
0: We're here to get on the head end and shove it in, so come on down.
2: No, we're already gone. We're in the ride, leaving.
0: Oh, okay. All right, now I understand.
2: Hey, I wasn't sure how long we were going to be leaving there. I did lock that cab. I didn't know if it was coming out right away.
0: Well, I hope you didn't lock the cab. There's no reason to.
1: Oh, Brian, you quitter.

0: 56.
1: I got two northbounds, and I told you dispatcher I had you off line one, over.

0: but by. So if the Everett had F-42, give me a call and I'll fly you by it. Over.
1: Rich?
2: Yeah, go ahead.
1: Hi, how you doing?
2: Well, they just got off and engineer's starting to go through the power now, so give us a few.
1: I was thinking I'll send Farmer down there, hop on the head end, then you grab the rear Duke, come in 116, he can come in Nano, we'll just tack it on together.
2: Yeah, tag team.
1: Let's do that.
2: Yeah, that's fine. We'll get the engineer to go through everything, get everything knocked off. When they get here, we'll just head to the deeper.
1: All right, sounds good.
2: Thanks, Jared. You are clear of the zoning.
1: He doesn't know yet. We look forward to hearing you in 5 minutes from now when you find oil on the walkway.
3: You guys are all finished, over.
1: Yeah.
2: Yesterday was the stank in the lead unit. Great.
1: Near the UP smell?
2: Yeah, it gives you the dry heat.

0: somebody's trying to call you.
1: 38, go ahead.
2: Yeah, 738, if you guys are ready, we'll tie it down. If you wouldn't mind, I'll have a quick break test, over.
1: Wait, what training?
3: I'm back here, sorry, I turned off the radio on accident, over.
2: Okay, copy that, disregard, Mike. Is it okay to cut back in here, Joey?
3: Yeah, you're good, cut out back here, over.
2: One copy, got a good flag, super great test, check the markers on the way down, thank you.
1: I do, you go ahead.
4: Dispatch 60.
3: To shove this train in off the pullback, what rail are we shoving?
5: Shoving that into 202.
3: 202, all right.
6: Yeah, lower two. I'm outside now. Okay, thank you.
1: Yeah, are you departing there shortly, or are you down to that?
3: 42 is turned into 51. I don't know when they depart, but we're in three track. Over.

0: Calling Humber Inner. Pullback 2, are your crossovers, are we okay to start moving?
1: Yeah, crossovers line straight for your movement.
0: Straight for my movement, thank you.
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3: 9913, over.
2: You guys, go ahead, over.
0: Go ahead, over.
3: Yes, sir, ready to come out of switch 5 for Antelope.
2: Stay on location.
3: Stay on location, thank you.

0: 26 to the outbound EP. Yeah, go ahead there, Richie.
1: Hey, you're going to need everything.
0: Okay, I think I got everything, so copy that, thank you.
1: Everything?

0: that 6-2, over. Okay, understand single aspect in view, RV 042, got the red hash as well, radio flag, all right. Authority coming your way to PTC. Once you get that authority, you're good to accept and act on that, over. That is all correct. And then protected one track at soon as well, over. All correct, yeah, thank you. Switch up.
1: Behind you, I'm on.
2: Behind us. My thing's built backwards.
1: Built backwards, are you, alright, you're gonna need a Scott to speed up the switchback, okay?
2: Yeah, this 55-58 on the head is the leader.
1: I see what you're doing, okay.
3: 558.
4: Hey Rich, how are you guys going to split up that move?
2: That's correct.
4: Are you taking the head end or the crew?
2: The crew's going to take the head end. Do you want us just to do it right here in the west one?
4: However you want to do it is fine. Just be aware that 8151's got a MU headlight issue, so you'll have to turn that 7039 the headlight on by itself to get out of here.
2: Okay. Is that in the fleet concept?
4: Yeah, that'd be your rear in the air lead consist.
2: Okay, yeah, no problem. We'll turn it on manually, no big deal.
5: Oh boy. Oh man, George.
6: Hey, Mr. Wilson.

Colfax, we're in the clear. Just having a Colfax with instruction to

so what are we doing? We're doing the dupe, and then they're taking this?

0: Captain Roseville Tower.
1: Chad, see location 309.
0: Looks like you got a grass fire by the Home Depot crossing.
1: Alright, let me give him a call. Yeah, Chad, 309 to 306.
0: 309 to 306, okay, here we go. Conductor on the point, got a restricted, my way 30. I can barely hear you, Chad. Conductor on the point, got a restricted, my way 30. Talk to me, conductor on the point, restricted by 30.

0: It's 62, calling up check 749. Over. A couple things. First thing, talk to Amtrak 744 before working Sassoon. Over.
1: Yeah, we'll talk to 744 before working Sassoon.
0: That's correct. And just also as a heads up, I've been having that PTC issues there at RV 042. Everybody's getting clears in the field, but red fence. They're in PTC, so if you get the same, you get that red fence at Cordelia, just give me a shout and I'll flag you by it. Over.
1: Okay, copy that. PTC is used at Cordelia. We'll get the red hat there. We'll give you a call.
0: All correct. Yeah, thank you. Over.
1: Here goes. 749.

waste too much time.

0: 202 Roseville, North Platte.
1: I'd like to change CCS number 3679 from the UP 8151 to read the UP 5558. Over. CCS number 3679 to the UP 5558 at Roseville. We are at switch 5. We need to go to Antelope.
2: Signal indication. Here we go. Come on down, watch for your lights. Lights on the case,

0: Yes, really, it's right behind you. Put your cat screen on. And you're ignoring me, too.
1: 37 and 34. Not really. I was just over here putting on anchors.
0: Oh, I don't know, but if you were here yesterday, the indications right on the main and the side in there, Sacramento, it came in yesterday, too, on late, towards the end of our shift.
2: Yeah, permission 202 to 201.

0: 749, that looks like it's impossible for us to Cordelia.
1: Okay, and you do have a signal aspect in view, control point RV042, correct, over.
0: That's correct, signal in view, all suffer.
1: All right, signal view, here comes your authority. In PTC to pass that, once you get that authority, could you accept and act on it, over. That is all correct. Yeah, thank you, over.

0: Yeah, I mean, we got some time here before we can get it back, so, yeah, I mean, we got probably at least 20 minutes, so yeah, we can leave it up for now, over.
1: Okay.

0: Tower. AEP single case, come on in, 308.
1: Okay, we're good for 308.
0: Yeah, Farmer Craig, 308, come on in.
1: Come on in for the 8th, all right, thanks. AEP got a restriction.
2: All right, if you got a restriction, I'll go protect about my phone.

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1: Roseville Tower.
2: Hey, Mark, you should be there any minute, chat with your paperwork.
1: All right, thank you.

0: 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I think you scared them.
1: Alright, I'm going to go ahead and do my contact.
0: Cool, here we go. Thank you.

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1: How much longer are you going to be out there for, over? Alright, I got one crew that needs, that a train that's coming. He just needs to go to Delhi. Do you still need 130, between 130 and 139, over?

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I'll send it to you right now. It should be there in a couple of minutes. And I'll give it to you till 2015 if it's between switches. UP 8946. It'll be a few minutes, but I'll get you down to Delhi. Over. Two five six out.

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That is correct, yeah, thank you.

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Sorry. I figured you want to hang out a little longer. 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

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We've been having some PTC issues there at RV042. Turns out we haven't cleared in the field, but red fence there in PTC. So if you get stopped there at 42, just give a shout and we'll flag you by it. Over.

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1: Copy. Roswell Perham.
2: Hey, stock good.
1: Yeah, Ray, ready to double 9-6.
2: I do it, Jeff, 309-306.
1: 309-306, here we go.
2: July's right now.

0: Vince, you still over here?
1: Yeah.
2: Hey, try toning them up. They're, I think they're doing turnover. I can't get a hold of nobody.
1: All right. 49 events approach.

0: 59.
1: Hey, Marquez, hey, switch over to 5151, trying to tone her up to get lighted.
2: Oh, shit, all right, I'm going to try to have them stop because I don't know if they're going to have enough time to get out of here.
1: They're dead at 10, right?
2: Yeah, you think they'll make it somewhere?
1: Oh, yeah, 2 hours?

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I understand, engineer's version, take back the light at control point NI905, you're all stopped. Light coming on down, over.

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0: calling RX1.
1: MP, go ahead, over.
0: Yeah, I don't know if I missed your answer. 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Come in, switch 5 to 4 unit.
1: All right, come on in. 503 East End, tie down Lee Road.
0: 503 East End, thank you. Here we go. North Platte restricting, conductor on the point. Looks like the derail's down, back 1515.

0: Sorry, I was getting that pulled up here. What's your leader there, over?
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0: Yo lo dije, papá. Sector 38, Club.
1: Dispatcher 262, over.
2: Yeah, you will need to activate your TCS because of the heat order that's out there. Over.
0: Okay, I'll do that.
2: How close are you to the signal, over?

0: that the car spots that actually we're going to 5.
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0: copy this, over. You believe you know what CVTX 6962, over.
1: Alright, set on the point back, take a little bit.

0: Tower, town bus.
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0: Hey, pick up Upper Coop.
1: Upper Coop.

0: the number that authority was, over.
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0: 00105-2, you said, over.

ATP number that I'm going to give you is 1052, over.

CDTX 6962. Let's have you just do a soft cut out, wait 10 seconds, come back in, see if you get the prompts again to get rid of that red hash, over. That's correct, I want to see if it updates, and it may ask you for a switch position again. How far are you from the switch and our signal? What's it show the distance, over? Okay, and before I guess you do that, can you move about 220 feet, 230 feet? See, sometimes you got to get close for it to acknowledge an update, over. Okay, we'll see here, over.

0: that's calling RS1. Come in, George. RS1, George. Mounting 504.
1: Tail bus, over.
2: All right, Rich, 504 is yours.
3: Down bus.
1: Yeah, conductor is going to need a ride west end of 306 in between 6 and 7.
3: West end 306. 6 and 7.
1: Yeah, between 6 and 7.
0: Can't all get them.
1: All right. Stockton, Cardiff.

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Can you guys be safe out there tonight? Any PDP2 desk is out.

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1: Yeah, he said stand by.
0: Okay, yeah, I can't hear him. 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
1: Dispatch 985A4, work track, call back. Hey, who's the EIC out there, out of curiosity?
0: Copy that. Thanks for all the help.
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Total axle 3.2. Frame speed 7.8. MPH temperature 8.1 degrees. Detector out.

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No defect. Total axle 4.02. Frame speed 3.3. MPH temperature 8.0. 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
1: T26, go ahead, over. I had to be on standby. That Amtrak needs to get by and the I-train as well, over.
2: 38, over.
0: 38, over.
2: Just confirm you're going for the three tracks, the east end of three. Is that correct, over?
0: That's correct, over.
2: All right, just let me know when you're up there and I'll get you flagged, over.
0: All right, I'm about to get a couple minutes to help.
2: Metro. 6-2, Amtrak 751, over.
3: Amtrak 751, good evening, over.
2: Even, coming off the three track there, over.
3: Yeah, 3 West, looking at an on-time departure, over.
2: All right, just confirm here, since I got power being moved around, this Amtrak 738, once they get ready to flag in, are they good to flag in on the east end there, over?
3: Absolutely, yeah, there should be plenty of room, there should be room for both of.
2: Or should we just wait for your departure before flagging you in or getting you in, getting them in there, over?
3: Yeah, that's fine. They can come on in behind us on the east end, over.
1: Good, all right, here we go. Dispatch out.
4: But advanced approach, over.
2: Appreciate it. Thank you there, over.
3: Thank you. Appreciate you, over.

0: Waypoint VP 111, that's at Whitney. Signal switch is not aligned in there, so we may have, we're gonna have to flag and throw that switch over. Appreciate it, thank you much, Rudo. Dispatch out.
1: Back on Omega, Adam.

0: guys need any different lights to be able to get put away? Over.
1: 3862,
0: over. All right, just checking in with you. All right, thank you, dispatcher.
2: UB dispatcher, 262, over.
1: 62, Jack 738, over.
2: Amtrak 738, all red, all stops, and aspect view control point RB990, ready to flag, over.
1: That's correct, over.
2: Alright, and you are aware 751 is still on the west end track 3, correct, over?
1: That's correct, I was talking earlier, over.
2: After stopping CDTX 2107 at control point RV990, has authority to pass signal displaying stop indication from main track 1 to depot track 3 and proceed west, over.
1: Alright, after stopping CDTX 2107, has already passed signal, displaying stop indication, westbound RVO 990, main track 1, westbound to depot track 3, over.
2: CDTX 2107, that is correct, over.
1: Alright, press and repeat, there we go.
2: Spectrum.
1: Alright, 738, 551, we're coming in behind you now.
2: Okay, copy that, coming in behind. Thank you, Al.
3: No, you got a stop in your way right now, and then I'm trying to get this EP out of 308, too.
1: Yeah, where's the stop?
3: They're doubled up coming out of, trailing out of 306.

0: that a threat or a promise? Denied.
1: Upon my approach.
2: Hey, can I get that last name on that CIT?

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1: 5-7, LRX 59, UP 9913, over.
0: 59, go ahead, over.
1: Yes, sir, I'd like permission to make a reverse move here at RV 102 and proceed east. I mean west.
0: UP 9913 has permission to make a change direction, OS at control point RV 102 to proceed westbound, over.
1: Alright, UP 9913 understands to have permission to change direction, SCP RV 102 westbound, over.
0: This is correct. How far do you guys think you can make it? Do you think you can make it up to Elk Grove with no problem, over?
1: We haven't even started pulling yet, so once we start pulling, we might have a better idea, over.
0: Thinking, we do have a patch crew for you guys in mind. They're taking in a train right now at Citrus Heights, so we'll go from there, over.
1: All right, will do. Thank you, over. And we're right about 11,600 feet, over.
0: Copy that, copy that. Here we go, over.
1: All right, thank you, over.

0: Roseville Tower.
1: Virgin Steve Bowen, 644.
2: Farmer, go ahead.
0: Yeah, we good to follow the Stockton now?
2: Yeah, follow him out. Let me get you lights.
0: All right, copy. Follow the Stockton now, thank you.
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3: Yeah, it's a crossing.
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1: Yeah, 62 is 738, over.
0: 738, go ahead, over.
1: Alright, I'm back on the CDX 2101. 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

0: 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We're here in 4 West and we need to come out to the west end and then shove into 6 West.
1: Alright, lights coming your way, over.
0: Alright, thank you.
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1: All correct there, over.
2: Okay, thank you for your help.
1: You're welcome, and just a heads up, control point RV042 is still having PTC issues, so get up there, give me a holler, it'll get you flagged, over.
2: Okay, sorry, 60, you got stepped on, understand there's something going on at RV042, over.
1: Yeah, it's still having PTC issues, so once you get up there, give me a holler, it'll get you flagged, over.
2: Okay, got that PTC issues at RV042, we'll call you to get flagged once you get there, over.
1: All great, thank you. Spectro?
2: I'll be 45 out, thank you. Out.

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1: 744, clear.
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1: UP detector, milepost 1, 1, 2, point 3, track 2.

detector, milepost 1, 1, 2, 3, track 2, no defects, total axle 3, 2, temperature 8, 3 degrees, detector out.

2, detector, milepost, 9, 7, point, 7, track, 1, no defect, total axle, 4, 2, 0, train, speed, 4, 8, mph, temperature, 7, 9, degrees, detector, out.

0: department.
1: It's not gonna work. We're working 304 right now, so I got people on. Yeah, between 305 and 306 is fine.
0: West East, 305, 306. Thank you.
1: Yes, sir.

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1: We just cleared up. 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
0: You're in the clear. Thank you.

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0: Thank you. 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
1: So we'll head to Elk Grove. 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
1: Problem at all. 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
1: 208. 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
0: Conductor
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0: And second.
1: Red WC. WC heard.
0: PRV heard.
2: Heard quit.
1: Yeah, out 8 and however we can to go back to get the rear dupe.
2: Command 8, I'll be running back 207.
1: Alright, okay to come out of 8, going back 7.

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No defect. Total axle 7.38. Frame speed 3.9. MPH temperature 7.6 degrees. Detector out. Defect. Total axle 3.70. Frame speed 3.9. MPH temperature 9.2 degrees. Detector out.

0: Back to us, sir.
1: Completely regardless, because you're going to have to take the switch into hand. Over.
0: Wow, okay, we're going to have Thunder Valley block.
1: I mean, there's not much I can do there, sir. 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Over.

0: is Batch 2, 572 UP 6621. I can give you a job briefing while we come to a stop if you can take it.
1: Yeah, we'll turn you up when we come to a stop.
0: Do that then. Here we go, over.

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69KXM46R. Yeah, guys, I apologize. With you moving to 6 East tonight, I forgot to ask if you just wanted to go down the 2 track. So currently, I got you lined in and out the 5 track. Over. Alright, so we'll go through the 5, and then you're ready, we'll bring you on down to RV 990 and get you into 6 East. Over.

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2: 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I cannot get the dual control switch to line lock for your movement. I would need you to take the dual control switch at control point VP 111, where you line it for your movement main track to main track, over.
1: UP 6621, understand main to main at VP 111 is dual control point. Have permission to take it in the hand. 4-hour southbound movement, over.
2: Is all correct. In the signal aspect of you have control point VP 111, correct, over.
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UP detector, milepost 97.7, track 2, no defect, total axle 488, train speed 36 mph, temperature 74 degrees, detector out.

0: tower to you, Will. Probably trying to get a hold of your arm and dad.
1: Second here, give him a second.

0: Richie.
1: Thanks. Dispatch 9, over.
2: Hey, now this is
1: PNSF 7-0-6-8. PNSF 7-0-6-8, butter.
2: Hey, we're coming up on Rockland, and we got some color security
1: box. Nope, I got the other dispatcher down here. Just gave you a light. You should be getting one here shortly, over.
2: Oh, yeah, that's right. Alright, hey, do you by chance know if there's a crew? In Roseville for this?
3: Amtrak 746 on board. You can stay ahead when ready. Over.
4: 621, go ahead, over.
2: CPTP 111 is back in power, and we are flagging south right now. So the switch was split right in the middle, so you might want someone to go out there and look at it.
4: Switch is split in the middle. Okay. I'll send a ticket to signal, but I'll call him again and let him know. Much appreciated. Over.
2: Okay, good luck finding someone on America's birthday.
4: I ain't gonna have much luck, but I'll let him know. Over.
2: At least we're working.
4: Somebody gotta work for the people, right?

0: Alpha Command Center responding, over.
1: UP 5755 East, over.
0: Good, UP 5755, over.
1: Yeah, I just want to give you a heads up. We will be running a third unit. It's the UP 8487. We are showing over TPA without it, so I thought I'd give you a heads up that way you don't call us later on, over.

0: 7 is in DS status, is that correct, over?
1: Yeah, that's correct. UP-8487, we're going to be running that one for power. Without it, we're over TPA, over.
0: Give us the locomotive managers and see if we can't get that back into working status.
2: That's 572 to UP 6621, over.

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3: They didn't listen to me. 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

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Seven six six seven over. 7687, go ahead, over.

trying to make sure I understand. 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Over. 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
1: Copy, I shouldn't need it back. As soon as you guys are ready to head down the mountain, you're good to take it there at 140, over.

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Track 2. No defects, total axle 420. Detector out.

UP detector milepost. 1, 1, 2, 3. Track 2. No defects. Total axles. 4, 2, 0. Temperature 8, 0 degrees. Detector out.

Dispatch 9, UP, Dave 604. Hey, you guys currently stopped, over. Copy, I gotta get that light back at 140 after all. RMC is calling me about a car in the track there at 140.17, so as soon as I got more information for you, I'll let you know. No head inbox in any of the units. Got to get some mechanical up there. I'll see what I can do. Copy. I'm going to take care of this car in the track and I'll get back with you.

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1: Yeah, go ahead.
0: Hey, what's your location right now, over?
1: Just trying to get out of the east end of the yard, go around the wide end of the house.
0: Okay, copy that. Do you guys have a van order for you, or?
1: I turned on my phone, it looks like they called an Uber.
0: Okay, copy that.

0: I'd just make sure you guys don't use that Uber link. We got a van order for you guys, ETA.
1: Okay, don't accept the ride. Use a VTI.
0: Correct. And then you guys will head out to Elk Grove to van and get the 59.
1: Copy.

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1: Jack 751, over.
0: Yeah, guys, protected on the one track at Martinez, over. Patrick, welcome to Dispatcher 62, Amtrak 748, over.
2: Amtrak 748, over.
0: Hey, guys, I don't know if you're here earlier or how long this issue at 42 has been going, but if you get up to control point RB042 and you have a red hash box, give me a holler and I'll get you flagged, over. Yeah, apparently you're getting signals in the field, but PTC is like, I don't see anything, over.
2: Okay,
0: correct, both 1, 2, didn't matter at all, over.

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Train speed 4.6. MPH temperature 7.2 degrees. Detector out.

0: Be Special 9, be 5755, over.
1: 5755, go ahead, over.
0: Hey, we're probably going to end up getting stopped up here at Bellman. Police called and said there's a car stuck on the track just west of Colfax. They don't know which track it's on yet, so we're stopping me on both mains for now. I'll get a hold of you when I got an update.
1: Alright, copy that. Stopping at Bowman, we got a car on the tracks just west of Colfax. We are unsure what track they are on, and copy that, over.
0: That's all correct. Thank you, guys. Switch up.

you say you're all red, all south, so aspect view control point RB042R. Alright, but I mean, like, are you stopped at RB042, over? Alright, stand by with some authority here, just let me know when you get stopped, over. Fast 9, over. Alright, authority coming to your PTC, once you get it, you're good to act on it, over. Copy in the clear of air, Colfax sighting, main track number 2 is all line locked back normal. Dispatch out. That would be an excellent, thank you guys.

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0: Centered, 311.
1: Copy that.
2: Veteran, if you're ready to go, you can follow the west end of the rock pile, head up 130 to Citrus, all that 57, are you coming?
1: All right.

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2: Copy.

Copy that. Only family main number two. 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I'll see if I can get main number one open tomorrow and see if that got a good done. We're going to say no anyway. But we have an inspector in route, so hopefully we can get it cleared up then. We

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Main number one is clear. I'll see if I can get main number one open tomorrow to see if that got a good feeling. We're going to say no anyway. But we have an inspector en route, so hopefully we can get it cleared up then. We did call an outbound for you guys. We can never get that head inbox figured out. Of course, it's one of those crews that's qualified up towards, like, qualified between Sparks and Willowville. So they got to meet you at, like, Bowman or something. That wouldn't be the end of the world, though.

0: only question is, did you not have a train guide up here without us?
1: Detector, milepost 97.7, track 2, no defect, total axle 370, train speed 61, MPH, temperature 70 degrees, detector out.

0: Can you see that thing back or no?
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it's authority to pass the signal there, coming to your PTC once you get it, good to act on it, over.

0: 5-7 to the BNSS 7068, over.
1: You're not tying down, we're going to be waiting for your outbound to get there, over.
0: We will not be tying down that train. We're waiting for your outbound to get there at 11:30, over. No, we're not. Yeah, no. We're waiting for the outbound to get there just in case we need to move that train if it become an issue, over.

0: correct for my management. Yeah, they don't want that thing tied down. Over.
1: Okay, so they're. I'm sorry. I clarify. We'll go ahead and we'll untie the train. They're on duty at 11:30. Is that correct?
0: They're already on duty. They're getting a ride from Stockton. They should be at Roseville at 11:30. Over.
1: Okay, what was their on duty time, sir?
0: I'm not for sure that their B in crew. Over. Like I said, they were having transportation issues. That's why they're not there. So they're already on duty. They just weren't able to get a ride down there, and the ride just got there to go pick them up, and that's why they'll be there at 11:30. Over.
1: Okay.

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Monitor it.

0: Rich.
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1: Yeah, sure.
0: All right, eyeball.
1: Eyeball, everybody.

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0: Sir, so if you guys need to stop anywhere off crossing, do so and

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0: 5 more. 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
1: Yeah, 507 is West 1.

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0: 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We don't fit here.
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1: 5-7, over 26.
0: 26. Go ahead, over.
1: Into 5527, 545,
2: back in
1: please. That'll do, Chris.
2: No defect. Total axle 296. Train speed 51 mph. Temperature 69 degrees. Detector out.
0: RB26 coming out of 545, going back in at Antelope, correct, over.
1: That is all correct, sir.
0: Need to move on, signal indication, over.
1: I got my one, can I up, but here we go, 26 out. 86 is Chris.
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1: 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Just gonna hang out back here.

0: back up at the roundhouse. Shift change right now, and I'll send her out there to you.
1: Okay, we're on 507.
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0: Badger 256, over. Amtrak there, over.
1: Right, Amtrak, ready out, over.
0: Hold on.
2: We'll be Texas. Oh. 6-1.
0: Okay, that's right.
3: For about three more, 26.

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Clear, 2-1. Right there.

0: James at 14, over. Yeah, 14, just want to give you a heads up. Having a PTC issue, XL.RB042, previous trains have been reporting. They got signals in the field, but PTC's giving the right hash box. If the same occurs to you, give me a shout when you're all stopped at RB042 and get your flag and instructions there.
1: Okay, PTC and signals in the field not driving at RB042. Give you a holler if we get stopped, we'll get flagged by over.
0: All correct. Thank you there, over.
1: All right, thank you. Talk to you in a bit.

0: Town bus, you got to turn around. 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
1: There we go.

0: Frank.
1: AC location and come on in. I guess what, 300 first and then 304?
0: Yes, sir.
1: Do your thing.
0: 526 on the point, protect and back him up. 25-25 to start.
2: 25,
3: that's
2: legal.
3: At all, or is main one going to be good to go? I got a little bit caught up with something, so I still have yet to call RMTC, but as soon as I get main number one back from them, I'll get stuff moving again.

0: so you guys are clear. Thanks for the heads up, Bob. You guys have a good night.
1: Hey, appreciate you. You guys have a smooth run now.
2: Flat, hi, Bob.
1: Roger that.
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Over. Alright, got the Z train coming north there. 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

service. 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Yeah, hey, car department, it's 304 LB, Pocono Pop. 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

140, not in the plant, right? Copy that. I'm going to get the eastbound. They're going. There'll be restricted speed on main number one. Still on traffic, main track number two, but I'll let them know.

0: Fast 9, what train are we?
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2: Part of the LB in track 304, over.
3: Yeah, LB, over.
2: Hey, I'd be telling you 64932, over.
3: Yes, I have the same, over.
2: Here's the button.

256, Keys Crane, over. You guys going to be able to be coming out there very soon, over. Behind them, but probably got that long if you can pull out of there in 15, over.

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0: 826, Tower Red, here we go. We'll be on 66.
1: All right, sounds good.
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detector, mile post, 116.8, no defect, total axle, 470, same speed, 40, 1.8, temperature, 82 degrees, detector, out.

0: so don't worry. Crew on board, over.
1: What crew? The inbound crew, yeah.
0: Go ahead, over. Do that. NSF 7068, they said they'll be there in 7 minutes. You guys, outbound, they are at Antelope waiting for you, over.
2: Diverging approach, over.
0: Get dispatch out.

Coming up, vehicle has been removed, both tracks are clear, and lane number 2 is good for max authorized speed. Okay, I'll get arms on the horn and get everything closed out of here. Thank you, guys.

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1: 6-2, Amtrak 703, we're all stopped, Eagle Track 4, you have engineer's permission, 6-2, back 999, over.
0: Alright, thank you so much, light coming on down, over.
1: Alright, coming down, thanks, sir.

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1: Sir, we're on the UP-8996. Need to go switch 5 for Antelope when you can take us.

0: Copy that. Switch 5 down. We're going to be on standby for a little bit. We're coming out of Antelope, and we're having another one crew change on main track 1 and main track 2 over.
1: All right, so you holding us at switch 5 then?
0: Get you up to RV103 at this time, over.
1: All right, here we go. Looking for license.

altitude. Seven has permission to change direction in the US CPSC 120.

dispatch 95755. RMTC just released the track there at 140.17, so you're good for track speed. That's the location, over. That's all correct, thank you.

0: 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They're going to say, call an Arch 1.
1: Alright, just hold tight right there. My guy's on 504, I'll have him check it out.

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1: Hey, heads up, this leader on the Fresno has a non-working AC. Just want us to take it as is, and they'll flip it on the way back or something, or do whatever, or you want us to wire it now?
0: No, like you were saying, it should be cool tonight. We'll just tack it on the train, let them head down there, and then on the way back, they'll have AC.
1: Kind of what I was thinking. All right, here we go.
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0: detector, milepost 116.8, no defect, total axle 348, same speed 41, M28, temperature 82 degrees, detector out. Detector, milepost 97.7, trap 2, no defect, total axle 172, frame speed 49, MP8, temperature 67 degrees, detector out.
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2: You got the LB crew with you?
1: Yeah, they're just loading up. You want to talk to him or what?
2: No, just get him out to the pad as soon as possible.
1: We're heading that way.

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Got one just ahead of you heading into Coval. 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
1: NSF 7068 West. You're ready to go here in about 3 minutes, over.
2: Was that over?
1: South calling the Hump Herder, over.
0: Yeah, come on in, 119-207.
1: Alright, 119 for 207, thank you.
0: You're welcome.
1: Fair, we'll be ready to go, over.
2: I get your movement signal indication, over.
1: Thank you, thanks for the help tonight.
2: I'm at all, dispatch out.

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1: Yeah, it's a LB, 2.5 pounds at this time.
0: Perfect.

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1: Ready, I'm ready for you, signal indication, over.
2: Alright, you're
1: good. Okay, good, I'm not here real quick, dispatch, over.

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1: 5-3-1-0, over.
0: 5-3-1-0, keep it pulling up. We'll go right behind the BN. I'm going to pump you guys up the main track, one up there, over.
1: All right, we're ready to rock and roll. Here we go. Fresno, oh.
0: Yeah, to Fresno. Here we go. Dispatch out.
1: 5-3-1-0, out.
0: Dispatch 572 UP 5527. Are we ready to take off, over?
2: Dave, good roll by here, over.

0: opportunity clears up there, line yourself cross, come in for 202.
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2: You and Dave have a good run, over.
3: Hi, thanks, you got a good run as well.
2: Okay, brother, thanks.
4: This is Patrick, 256, over. B7687, over. You'll see a couple there, and then I'll get you going over.

0: 26 Henrietta, just pulling up to the pad now.
1: Alright, I see them go by me.
2: 7.7, track 1, no defect. Total axle 1.48, train speed 4.7, mph, temperature 6.8 degrees, detector out.

0: Two, you guys going around the Y to Antelope or to the house?
1: Straight to our outbound side, over.
0: Okay, when you can, 202-119, I'll call 57.
2: Hey, Richie, come in, over.
3: Have all the runner, 14-0.
2: RB-26,
4: just
2: come in, over.
4: Yeah,
2: yeah, buddy, is there three units back there, over?
4: One, two, three.
2: Three, bruh. Three, I appreciate it.
4: What is it, 2655, is the controller, right?
2: Controller, it's showing 5282, over.
4: Okay. Just one of the other ones then.
5: Coming alongside, Norm.
2: What was that?

0: 5282 is locked up. I appreciate it. This evening, have a wonderful rest of it. Over.
1: A little less than 4 hours to go.

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Track 1. No defect. Total axle 470. Train speed 46 mph. Temperature 67 degrees. Detector out.

appears with 5 hand brakes, conductor in the clean air. 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
2: This Gandalf, the half-baked wizard.
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2: Oh, everything's going good.
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2: You too, man. 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
1: Give you a call on behind some light power, but yeah, we're waiting for the MRVLB to depart, and then we got light power in front of you that also needs to go into envelope. Over.
0: All right, copy that. Here we go. Thank you.
1: Rob, dispatch out.

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1: Hey, Matt, same location, come on in, 302.
0: Here we go. 36 on the phone, restricting light.
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2: Temperature 6, 5 degrees, detector out.

0: 502 Houston, tie down, shut it down.
1: Alright, 502 Houston, tie down, shut it down. Thank you. 6612, conductors on the plane, protecting the booth. Riding the engineer side, restricting signal, switch line, west T rail down, clear for 15, back 15, over.
2: Be there in a little bit.

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0: standing by the Stanley Ranch from the top, wherever you are.
1: Alright, you got a, is it a, this is the outbound crew we just got on. Is it a 68756?
0: Correct.
1: Alright, I'm dialed in right now. 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
1: Car department is not even popping up for comm yet, so I guess keep pressing the button, or maybe we try a different one.

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1: Okay, I'm going to throw a new EOT on. Let me know when you got the number.
0: That's 6107. I'll get it in, dialed in.

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1: Yeah, centered on the UP 8996, 302.
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1: 92.
0: Yeah, I'm at the rear, got Tele 69, I believe that's AAA. Copy that, showing 77, here comes the buddy.
2: 3, 2, 6, change speed, 3, 8, M, 2, 8, temperature, 7, 8 degrees, detector, out.

0: Your car, Charlie, recovered, showing 88, 5 Harbor, and clear, over.
1: All right, all recovered and clear. Thanks for helping,
0: Idle. Hey, you're welcome. 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

0: Stand by, Tower FR.
1: Yeah, you guys are ready to get out of here.
2: Just in ANR, we're doing our PTC stuff right now. It's got all these PTS that are void that we're trying to find, and then while we pump, we'll be ready to pull here probably 5 or 10. But I'd say about 10 minutes or so.
0: 92, kick your feet up. Let me get this FR out first.
3: Patrick 256 to the BNSF 7068, over. 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

0: 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Hey, stand by for a second over the altar.
1: Up here at the west end.
0: Meet you at the west end, Antelope.
1: All right, west end, sir.

0: Rental Car Department.
1: Hello?
0: Hey, we're the FR here in 302. The airslip we have shows the MRVFR the 13th, but we are the FR the 14th. Just seeing if that was a misprint on the airslip and if we could change it to the 14th or if we need a whole new airslip.
1: That was a typo there. We'll get that. Go ahead and correct it. We'll update it in our system office.
0: Okay, we'll correct it here and you'll update it there. Thank you.
1: Thank you.

You need to be dispatcher 262, over. All right, did you get the time I sent, over? All right, if that's the definitive cause of the issue, could you let me know? That way I can get relayed to the Amtrak desk, over.

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1: Yeah, signal, aspect and view, RV102, still in the yard, but we do, we are stopped and we see
0: it. Yeah. Alright, going to send you authority to pass signal display and stop indication. There's a track indication on the lead, well, track indication from the yard to main track 2. Not for sure if there's anything out there, but be on the lookout to see if you find anything, over.
1: Okay, so your switches are all working, but there's an indication showing on the lead from the yard to main track 2.
0: They call it track 135 to main track 2. Yeah, that is correct, over.
1: Okay, copy that.
0: So just be on the lookout. Let me know if you guys see anything out there, over.

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Dispatcher 256, BNSF 8343. Dispatcher 256, BNSF 7068, over.

Captain Maycheck number two there at Colfax, all line lost, back normal. Well, I got you guys. I think they want you running under this WRVELZ symbol that you were originally called again. If you're okay with it, I'm just going to switch your TCS 4400 back to that WRVELZ 11. I made a TCS 4400, change your WRVELZ 11 EPA 604. I don't think it should have changed anything on your guys' end other than the simple running on your own.

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1: Yeah, you can follow them out. Hey, just talk to 5-7, that antelope switch is all jacked up, so talk to them before you proceed.
0: Okay, we'll talk to 5-7, we'll pull up, go behind the airport.

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2: For Coop.

0: 5-7, over. Yeah, 5-6, UP-8996, FR.
1: 896, sorry, 8996, go ahead, over.
0: So, yeah, we had that flagging there out of the lead onto main 2, nothing on the lead into main 2, there, and nothing from main 2 to Citrus.
1: I didn't find any, find anything. It's all clear. Copy that. Much appreciated. Over. We'll move you on high greens. I think you got to meet a grain train on 256. Sorry, but other than that, high greens, over. They're still in the OS right now. They're pretty big. Once they clear the OS, I can give you guys a shout, over.
0: Okay, we'll
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1: Over.
0: Yeah, he's TRV power, ready to come west out 206 and go somewhere.
1: Come up 206, eastward on 205, talk to the herder, we'll get to the house.
0: 5-6, herder, house.

0: copy, dispatcher, 256, over.
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1: Sector, milepost 97.7, track 2, no defect. Total axle 524, train speed 44 mph, temperature 64 degrees. Detector out.

When you get to Easton at 205, 205, 119, 57, those are coming.

0: Okay.
1: Hey, when we come, are you wanting Richie to go in before us, or does it matter?
0: We are coming in 116. Richie's going to Antelope.
1: All right. Calling RH1.
0: Go ahead.
1: I'm ready to park 501 to switch 5.
0: All right, we're all clear. Highball, 501, switch 5.
1: Highball. Let's go to 51 and see about that inbound.
0: Yeah, I'll see you.
1: Five, seven.

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You guys stop currently, over. If you could, can you hop off, check that third engine real quick, over, or run back there?

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1: 5-7, RB 36, over.
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0: Yep, we do have some coming in. We got light power coming in, so once the light power gets in, we'll get you guys out behind it, over.
1: Copy that. After 1, you'll take us.
0: It's corrected, over.
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No defect. Total axle 304. Train speed 56 mph. Temperature 65 degrees. Detector out.

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1: 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Come on, follow 2 to a tie down, Lee Runner.

0: Badger 256, over.
1: Lunar, both derails down. How many?
2: Two.
0: 540 on the UP8622. All right, appreciate you guys. Should have a light coming in hill for you pretty quick, over.

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1: P detector, milepost 1, 1, 2, point 3, track 2.

detector, milepost 112.3, track 2, no defects, total axle 302, temperature 69 degrees, detector out.

0: are you guys coming out of? Of course we could. Why wouldn't we do your work?
1: All of him, he's gonna light us up, so I'm straight away.
0: What's that? I mean, we've only got an hour to work. There's no way I'm getting this done, so you guys go ahead.
2: You can dispatch 620.
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1: Got a send out at Davis. 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
2: All right, power on the west pass side, correct, over?
1: That is correct, over.
2: Alright, get you on up there. If something's not to your liking, let me know and we'll get it changed up, over.
1: Sounds like a plan, over.
2: Alright, thank you. This is about you.
1: Thank you. J92.
3: 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Track 2. No defects. Total axles 302. Detector out.
0: Number.
1: Yes, I got 502, please.
0: 502.

0: Hey, you're on Deacon Down 5.
1: 26RH1. Okay to follow this 36 out.
0: Yep, let's do it.
1: I'm asking myself the same question.
0: Making that money.
1: Not all Ralph DeBells are created equal.
2: He just loves this place that much.

0: As you showed up today, I didn't thought you would have gotten the memo like everybody else from the extra board.
1: 7RV26.
2: 6, go ahead, over.
1: 7626, switch 5, back in animal, please.
3: I have to stop EP2546 at control point RV031. Has authority to pass signals, lane stop indication. From main track 1 to Olsel siding, westward move, over.
0: Major Friday.

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0: 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I'm not sure. Okay, kind of stranger still. Well, maybe the roundhouse can address it.
1: Hey, you still cased all the way up. I guess put the cuts to 302 or 115.
2: All right, all the way up, dealer's choice on the cuts.

Copy that. Yeah, I copy. 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

0: 7135. 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
1: Yeah, I guess so. I don't care.
0: Well, yeah, we make the move, we leave at 300, so.

0: 69 North. Five, 7 5 5, bud. I'll have to find out and I'll get back to you, over.
1: I mean, if it is cut out, then

0: by and see if there's a, something that actually looks like it's grinding or something.
1: No.
0: It's just like, it's obvious, but...
1: Copy.

0: six, call it six, six cars.
1: Yeah, 636.
2: Dispatcher 2560.
0: Yeah, 56, you see 8996 south, over.
2: UP 8996 south, over.
0: Yeah, it looks like we're going to be going in at Meade here. I want to find out how far out that grain train is before we block a whole bunch across.
2: Tampa, over.

0: Hey, West Enders. A truck's coming out there. Just put the cuts to 300, and then we'll get the head in on. It's in the cuts, right? There's two axles cut out of one of the units and one axle cut out of another. No, I'm telling you, that's what they did. They cut two axles out of one of them and one out of another. Cut out the TPA sign.
1: Okay. It's still showing a wheel slip. I made sure all the brakes were knocked off. It's rolling freely, but it's still showing a wheel slip.
0: Yeah, truck's coming your way.

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1: Train is 303, correct? 303 is correct.

0: Hey, Matt, you in the clear right there? Can I shove 305 in front of you?
1: Yeah, we're clear five there, right?
0: All right, Keith, yeah, I'm going to shove five, then I'll get out of your way. You're still flagged up, right?
1: Yeah, that's correct.

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Total axle 30 P, same speed 40 M28, temperature 76 degrees. Detector out.

0: 36.
1: Yeah, go ahead, Trevor.
0: Hey, are you still on this GR power set?
1: Yeah, you want to knock out that jelly?
0: Yeah, I'm about a, 10 to 12 cars away from the rear. I can give you a call when I got a number.
1: Yeah, yeah. I'll be ready.
0: Appreciate you.
1: Anytime.

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That way the cuts, they could just cut away from the cuts in 302 and then get the head in power and cut it in. Just put it all in 302.

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0: guess what? 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
1: Oh boy, Rich, what's up? 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
2: No, I just pulled them out of here and I can put it back in 300.
1: Oh man. If you want, just put it in 302. 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If not, just leave it all in 302.
0: Switches line, stop in the clear, through

0: Dispatcher 262, over. Great and powerful K92, go ahead there, over. Alright, just waiting on that crossover there going from 1 to West Pass to Light and Lock here, over.
1: So getting back, still good for 25, stopping in about 10.
2: Hey, that's clear. Back 10.

0: Roger, 262, over.
1: All
0: right, it looks like a bracelet is currently going on right now. Once it comes down, we'll get you lights across, over.

Yeah. I'll be there in just a minute. Hey, Trav. Oh, sorry, one second.

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0: dispatcher, 262, UP9918, over. Alright, got authority coming to your PTC there, for 1-1, main track 1 to main track 1, eastbird, authority, over. Act on it, and how many cars you put in the west pass there, over.
1: Yeah, WC car apartment is armed and dangerous, over.
2: Copy, I got 48 back here, walking up one.
1: Okay, walking up one.
0: J95 from you guys, or from the J90, over. Thank you, over.
1: Yes, sir. Very much.

0: I've got proceed signals on mine, so if your PTC and your wayside let you, keep on coming over. Thank you, Dispatch Row.
1: Already done now.

0: 26, over.
1: Did you say outside of 9 or outside of 1?
0: He said outside of 9. One's okay. We'll be out there.

AMI. Hey guys, got you lined in to 101. We'll get you pulled down, get you set out, done, get you on your way. No, you were supposed to come into 101 and get lights at 87 to the main. Let me get hold of dispatch. 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

0: 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Total axle 466. Train speed 37 mph. Temperature 61 degrees. Detector out.
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2: Hey, I want to report a trespasser right there, right between the OS and RV075. Individual is trying to use the rail on the two track. Acting like they're going to step in front of us. They look pretty messed up there.
1: So, like 75, milepost 75.15 over?
2: Yeah, right there over.
3: Yeah, we got lights in over.
4: Signal indication 130, line yourself to the rock pile 311. I need to pick up three cars off 312 air test and back to your train. And then make sure the power is spotted for fuel, and if you could just let me know what the fuel readings are.
3: All right, copy that. 130 for rock pile 311. Go grab four cars and 312 back to our train. Park the fuel, and yeah, we'll let you know what our fuel reading is over there.
4: That's correct. Just need to pick up three cars, though, only three. Get you to 115.
3: Okay, three cars. All right.
1: I got milepost 75.15, female trespasser, white, wearing colorful tube top, all white pants, possibly playing chicken with trains. Is that all correct, over? All right, I'll get it turned into RMCC. Thank you there, over.

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You're going to be coming into 101, and I got you a light at 87 already for the main for departure. We're going to get you set out done, build the Z behind you.

0: we already started cutting you in. 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
1: We're staring at the head end right now, so...

0: Yeah, I've got your request. It looks good on my screen, but you're all red, over. Okay. Sending the authority to pass SP093. Main to main, is there okay to acknowledge when you get it, over?
1: Minute, but I'll be back there.
2: It's gonna be a minute, but you'll be back here. Okay, we're here. Here we go.

control point configuration, maybe because it's SP093 and it's pulling north for due to the Fresno sub directionals, but its rear route is Oakland, Maine to Oakland, Maine, and I have you locked and lined for Maine to Maine east on the Oakland, over.

Hey, Tower Town Bus. Hey, once you get the RV 36 engineer in there, take him over to West 1 before you pick up that lower cube.

0: Roger, that's L for the conductor, 311, let me get the pin back.
1: 7687, conductor clear the zone, pin back.
0: Straight ahead.
1: That'll do, ahead.

0: He's Grant calling the herder.
1: Yeah, Houston's all yours. Make your moves.
0: I got the Houston's all ours.

0: 6 Tower Ray, you're around.
1: Hey Keith, my bad, just got back in here. I just gave Matt the dope on it, but he'll meet you down there in West 1. The leader's a 7787+3 for the Oakland.
0: All right, 7787 is pretty much all I need to run.

0: The Omaha dispatcher to the UP 8604, Commander. The bus or anything for me at all? What's going on? You put away at LC Tap in the clear, or what's the situation? Or? Okay.
1: Your auto's got to go to Bahia, manifest to Benicia.
2: MPLGR.

0: couple minutes, I'm gonna pull it down there and go through my bids. So I don't know, 10, 15 minutes maybe. On this LS, right?
1: No. We just got an OA. I got to get out. We'll be doubling over, too.
0: Well, we'll do our best. We're probably going to need to change that telly out, too, because I can't get calm on that one, but we'll see. We'll see how that works out.
1: EOT was arm and tested already.
0: No, I understand that. I see that on my screen. I'm telling you, it won't pass comm test.
2: Better calm down out there.
0: Kind of like they do on the train lineups, push this thing back for an hour every time for 16 hours.
2: We held it just for you.
0: Ray, trust me, I know. I'm not trying to get upset or anything. I don't really care. It's just when someone tells me it's armed, I know that. I'm just telling you I can't get it to pass the comm test.
3: 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He's clear, Ben. He's that'll do, hey.

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0: 311. 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
1: All right, Keys, conductors on the point, all line for 311, back good for 220, right, engineer's
0: time. 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

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One.

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1: 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We're going to tack it on through 8 for Boone Cousins WC.
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0: Seven 787, need to go switch 5 for Antelope.
1: Signal it. Well, I got this. There's a TKO at Antelope, so if you're going to Antelope, you're going to be hand operating the switch, flagging westbound through 102, and then hand operate, and then flagging back eastbound, hand operating the switch. You might want to call and see if there's another place you can come in. Over.
0: All right, let me get back to you.

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1: Good.
0: Hey, dispatcher said it's trying to be better for us to come in the east, and there's still all that drama with that switch coming back or something down there. And yeah, he told us to see if we could find another way in.
1: No, bitch, yeah, do it.
0: All right, we'll go up and come in 116 then, and then see which way we need to go when we get by the bridge.

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1: Dispatcher 257.
0: Nothing on the rear. Tower car department, you copy that?

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1: Can I get a red zone for the 39 Foreman to cross through?
0: Red zone, send center, 39 Foreman to cross over.

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0: Getting better right now. Had a trespasser on the trail tracks ahead. He's been removed, and RMCC says we're safe and clear. Here we go.
1: Hey, Matt, you over here on 51? Are you still there?

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1: On dispatch 57.
2: Jarvis 36, over.
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2: Hey, 57, you copy me all right? This is the RV 36. You're coming in kind of scratchy.
0: 7687, connector, clear the red zone, track 311, Roseville.
2: He says it'd be fine if we come in 116, so we'd like to go switch 5 to 116, 116.
1: Switch 5, 116, here we go.
2: All right, look for lights. Thank you.
0: I'm sorry.
3: That's all good. I'll grab it real quick.
4: What a nice guy, Mike.
3: Thanks.
2: Boone, you done screwing around down there?
1: Not yet. RVWC call tower?
2: Yeah, WC, go ahead.
1: Yeah, it's okay to start doing our work here, so our license switches to get our train cut in.
2: Yeah, start doing your thing, but Boone, tone up 57, they're having issues with that antelope switch.
4: Okay, I'll pull up to the signal and stop and get a hold of them then. Thanks, Rick.
2: Appreciate it, man.
4: Boone, today turns wonderful. What do you mean? It's already wonderful.
3: What? Is more wonderful.
4: Absolutely. I'll pull up to the signal and roll over and give him a flagging and I'll be back.

0: cut in. They're all locked up. You just gotta knock the brakes off them all.
1: DOT all fixed there?
0: I don't know, Ray. I mean, I get it, and then it goes away instantly, so we'll see.
1: Yeah, the GR's having the same issue.
0: Because every yard pawns out the worst DOTs to get them away from here.
1: Sounds about right. I've been trying.

0: He's calling the hump.
1: Over.
0: Yeah, hey, we got 2,400 gallons on that 8622. And on the UP 7687, we have 2570, 2570, over.

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1: Yeah, I'm bus.
2: Yes, ma'am. Can I get a pickup? East End 311.
1: East End 311.

0: John, the car department.
1: Car department, you're at the roof.
0: Alright, let me know what you need to do.
1: We need a brief issue, description of what's going on. I'm showing 70 here at the roof.

0: 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I have comms failed every time.
1: He's already tried punching in all 50s and we were doing it. I can push the button if you need.
2: You already to try all 9.
0: No calm.
2: No calm with all 9?
0: Hey, Carter Parker, why don't we just save some time and replace that telly until we get out of here?
3: 70, okay.
2: Hey, you already tried all 9. Did it work? Knock into a wall. Come in, GR.
0: I'll put all 9s in. Hold on a second.
2: There we go. Thank you.

0: ziua, cum stai astăzi, bun?
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2: WC conductor, where's your whereabouts?
3: Here by the rip track, I should say the shutout track, about 201.
2: Yeah, I think you're going to have to get up to the head end. It sounds like you're going to have to handline all those switches on the main.

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0: 7626 at Antelope, over.
1: Yeah, ready to cut our train in. Need a light here off the lead. Cut it in.
0: Well, we've got a train light, and I was just told it's been there for 3 days. I can't get it fixed, so we'll be hand operating and talking by. You're at Antelope, RV 102, and you want to come out westbound onto Main 2. Is that all correct?
1: That is all correct, sir.
0: We'll start with a job briefing. Your route will be westbound from the yard, Antelope, to Main Track number 2 at RV 102. You will take that switch into hand operation, line and lock it for that movement, over.
1: I understand you'd be 7626 at Antelope, CPRV 102 has a permission to take the switch into hand throw, and that'll be from yard to Main 2, westward, over.
0: Correct. Now we're talking the switch from the yard, not the crossover. Crossover appears to be line and lock for your movement. Check it, of course, before you traverse it. But it's the switch coming out of the yard at RV 102 on to Main 2. Understood, over?
1: Yes, sir. Understood. It's the switch that takes us out from the yard to Main 2. And check the crossovers for our route.
2: GR, did you copy the numbers for the tally, over?
0: 67971, correct? Movement, and after stopping RV... After stopping UP7626 at CPRV102, you have authority to pass signal, display, and stop indication. A westbound move from the yard to Main Track number 2, over.
1: Point RV102 has authority to pass signal display and stop indication out of the yard to Main Track 2 westward, over.
0: That's all correct. I just want you to know as well, there's an eastbound coming up Main 2. He'll go into Citrus 101 in case you see a headlight. And let me know when you're out on Main 2 with the switch restored and power, over.
1: Okay. Yeah, we'll get over it and traverse it and get it back. And yeah, it's going to be fun cutting our train in and all that. But here we go.
0: Thank you. Calm. All right, gentlemen, I don't want to sound like a rocket science, but let's replace that thing so we get out of here.
1: Yes. All right, well, I don't know if you want to walk or you want to get a ride, but we have to take the switch into hand throw line for our movement, and then I do have lagging instructions past it, so this will be fun.
0: All right, here we go. I'm walking. I'm almost there.
1: Okay, it's the switch from the yard lead to the main, not the crossovers, just the first switch. We'll take it into hand throw, line it for our movement, and put it back in.
0: All right, first switch from the yard to the main, and that's it. Put a hand throw in. Do what we need to.
1: Yep, that's correct. We're going to go yard to Main 2, westward, Main 2, Main 2.
0: All right, yard, Main 2, westward. Here we go.
1: I think I can occupy it. You can put it back into power, and then I can stop and let you get back in position for your cut.
0: Yank.
3: All right, GR, we're going to have to replace your EOT. I got the U-Man going to head over there. It's going to be a minute.
0: I appreciate that. Thank you, sir.
1: They're going to have to replace mine when we get the work done, too.
4: Right, yeah. D5 there, but I just got a vehicle, a report of a vehicle on the tracks there at Cala. So we'll be holding. So if you want to find a good spot between 85 and 87 there, and then I'll keep you updated as I get more information, over.

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0: forward, Cooktown bus. 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
1: Pardon me?
0: Lower coupe.
1: Lower coupe. 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
0: Yeah, no worries.

0: No movement on this ridge.
1: Oh, you can't even get it to move?
0: Yeah, it's nothing.
1: Alright, let me roll back over. If you want to meet me over there, I'll go to 51 and let them know you can't throw that switch. It's bad.
0: Alright, 51 to go.

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2: Yeah, go ahead.
1: Hey, Gord, can I get you to Denlow's light?
2: Twice, three times, four times. We'll see you again.
3: Okay, I just see you wandering. I just want to make sure.
1: On the move here, Gilbert.
2: Seven, six, two, six, over.
3: Yeah, the conductor's up there. Yard lead to main two. He can't throw the switch at all.
2: Nice. All right. Stand by.
3: Just confirming there, Fabian. You have it. You have it in manual, right?
2: Yeah, I have it in hand, and try to use a. Try to throw the switch. There's no movement on the switch at all.
3: Okay, just wanted to double check, sorry.
2: It's all good.

0: dispatcher 7626.
1: Go ahead, sir.
0: Okay, I turned it into SOC. They're going to look into it. It is out of correspondence, which it was not before. So, I mean, I guess it's because you got it off power, correct?
1: Yeah, you want him to put it back to power and see if you get your correspondence back?
0: No, that doesn't matter to me either way. So, I guess we'll just hang out. But at this time, you cannot throw the switch and you're stuck in the yard.
1: Okay, that's correct. If you give me 1 second, he'll put it back to power for you since we're not going to use it, and we'll let you know it's back in power.
0: Very good. Special.

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2: Okay, that didn't help me, but not that it matters. It's still out of correspondence on my side. And I'll take your authority to pass back as well. So if somebody shows up to work on it, I can get them foul time or whatever needed. At this time, you are stopped short of RV 102 in the yard and do not need that authority to pass the signal, correct? Over.
1: Yes, sir, that is all correct. We're going to go back over to the yard channel and see what they want to do. So I will be going backwards at some point, I would assume, but not forward.
2: Okay. You do not have authority past that signal at this time. If we need to do anything at RV-102, you need to talk to me. I have no permissions or authorities of any sort at RV-102 at this time.
1: Absolutely, 100% correct. No authority to pass CPRV-102. You have a good morning, sir.
2: Yeah.
1: I'll meet you back over there, Fabian. I'll break the news to him.
0: All right.
1: I think we're going to have to get behind this power switch, but we'll see what they do. Tower,
3: Ray. Boone, give me good news. You got a strong drink or what?
1: Zero. Bad news. Bad news. We can't throw the switch yard lead to the main at Antelope, so no authority passed. He's got to get someone to work on it before we can get out that way.
3: Yeah, they can't even get a hold of anybody right now.
1: Well, it's only TEY on Sunday mornings. Come on now. What do you want me to do? Do you want me to shove it back in the clear? What are we doing here?
3: Yeah, I guess we could shove it back in the clear and just kick your feet up. It's going to be a while.
1: Okay, can we maybe solve that one problem I got and we can kind of start narrowing these things down?
3: Yeah, we could shove it back in the clear, have your conductor pick up a new EOT. We'll slap it on and go from there.
1: Okay, and I don't know, what are we at, 303? Nothing's been brought in behind me?
3: Yeah, nothing's been brought in behind you.
1: Okay, we'll start shoving when I get Fabian on the point, get it in the clear, and then someone can grab him and hit him to the rear.
3: He has a town bus, right?
1: No, we don't have anything. He walked all the way up there, and he's walking all the way back, so we're foot stuck.
3: Tower Town Bus, where are you at?
4: Just trying to get the guys from 311 back in the yard, but been frogged everywhere I went.

0: Fire Department, GR.
1: GR, go.
0: Permission aboard.
1: Say again?
0: I'm right outside the head in here. Permission aboard.
1: Yeah, come on up, buddy. Come join the party.
2: You man calling
1: the GR. Yeah, GR, go.
2: I'd like to get a red zone.
1: Red zone, send center for the U man on the GR 301.
3: WC7 West East and 303.
4: AJ, are there two EOTs there on the ground?
3: Yeah.
4: All right, it's your lucky day. Once you replace that one, head over to the east end of 303 where we're going to replace the one on the WC.

0: Yeah, this is you, man.
1: Yeah, go ahead.
0: You got a new tele number?
1: It's going to be 69942.

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1: No problem.

0: coming, GR.
1: GR, go.
0: Clear that zone, 301.
1: All right, I understand. You managed to clear that zone 301. Thank you for your help, sir.
0: Yep, no problem.

0: Coming GR.
1: GR, go.
0: Clear that zone, 301.
1: All right, I understand you managed to clear that zone 301. Thank you for your help, sir.
0: Yep, no problem.
2: Yeah, 303, I know you're not there yet. You want our zone and do your thing?
0: Yeah. 303.
2: UP 7626, red zone, send steering 303 for the U-band.
0: All right.
2: I'm going to disarm this one. I want to try the knives before you get there with the new tele.
0: Yeah, I'm going to clear.

0: Car department, GR. GR. Hey, Carbon in the clear. Thanks for your help.
1: I understand Carbon is in the clear, 301. Thank you.
2: What's that? Man, but yeah, I worked on the nines. I'm ready for a tally number when you are.

0: Hey, you guys say you did have a telly?
1: Josh? Hang on, Carl, I'll let you know.

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0: sir. 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This is UP-1527. 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And no fuel in the sight class, over.
1: 7-0 degrees. 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

0: shoot it. 65774.
1: Give me a second to dial it in. Good.
2: Oh, yeah. Okay, we got the tail.
1: All right, good.
2: Just letting you know, I don't know if you caught that, the 1527, I can't get it started.
1: All right, you man, push the button, please.
2: Oh.
1: Yeah, I did. Did you notify the roundhouse?
2: Yeah, they said they're on their way out.
1: All right. Zero Tower.
3: You are waiting on you. Have a ball.
4: We're out of here, boss. Here we go. Thank you. Have a good morning.
5: The arm showing 87 on the rear. Is that what you got back there, you man?
0: Thank you.

0: sir, we're coming up on your crossing.
1: Come in for 207.
0: 207, copy.
1: I just checking to make sure. You guys' hour of service was what, 7:30?
0: That's correct.
1: Copy that thing.
2: Use it all, please.
3: You man, clear the zone, 303. I got my air back. Appreciate the help, sir.

Take cover. Yeah, Mapple 99.19 at Cala. Over. All right, thanks, Sal. Appreciate it. Over.

Thank you.

0: inbound dispatcher 257. 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
1: Yeah, 62 I'm track, 723 over.
0: 23
1: Yeah, I just need to change the leader on GPS 5357 over.
0: Okay, what would you like it addressed to him?
1: Yeah, address to the CDTX 2003 over.
0: Matt, we need a no million head right over to E sharp 5 of the NP. Correct.
1: Alright, sounds good. Thanks. Simtrack 723 out.

0: 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No defect. Total axle 4.52. Frame speed 3.3. MPH temperature 5.9 degrees. Detector out.
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0: Negative, we're approaching switch 5 and we have 4 motors.
1: 501, do a hook, tie him down, leave him running.
0: Alright, bring him down 1, do a hook, tie him down, leave him running.
1: Down, bus. Lower cool, please.
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0: 1, 2, 3, track 2, no defects, total axles, 5, 4, 2, temperature, 6, 2 degrees, detector out.
1: RH1.
2: Fly ready to leave out of east yard 1 over.
1: Head down towards switch 5, inbound coming in 501. After they clear, you can divert.
2: Alright, waiting on 1, switch 5. When they clear, we depart. Here we go.
3: Billy! What up? Not much.
1: Morning, citizen. I'm out. Tower open.
2: Oakland over.
3: 25.
1: Hey, you're coming up 116, 117, run through 307.
2: Alright, 16, 17, 307, thank you.

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1: What?
0: Where are you guys going after that?
1: Two.
0: Okay, get your stuff ready. I'm going to drop these guys off. I'll swing by and grab you.
1: Okay, we got to come to the hook and spin four brakes.

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1: Sorry, made a mistake. 35119.
0: 119, over. 119, I'll let him know. Here we go.

they did say that the vehicle was towed, and RMCC is clear, and you're saying at Mount Pole 99.19 you don't see anything, and tracks are good, and we're okay to resume, over. Main and siding, all right, got it, thank you. What's your ID, over? All right, got it, thanks, Sal, appreciate it, over. Thank you. 6CP8996, the light's coming your way.

Omaha dispatcher to the UP 2574. Just information so you know what's going on. There's no route through 102 on Main 2 at this time, so I'm going to get the Z around you. Take it on up to 101, we'll get the Z around you, then you'll cross up to 1 and head up to your outbound. Outbound's on duty here in, I think, 20 minutes, over.

0: 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Hey, where do you guys have to go?
1: We'll come at 119, the west end of 80 track city yard.
0: Okay.
1: Coming out of 25 now.
0: Alright.
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1: Get down here in the west end of 8. We'll step over and

0: needs a ride.
1: Five oh one, I'll head that way.
2: Thank you.

0: 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Yeah, we okay to double over 307 to 308, get our power on there?
1: Yeah, come on out 7 for 8. Be a train ahead there.
0: Alright, looks for train ahead.

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No defect. Total axle 382. Frame speed 31. MPH temperature 58 degrees. Detector out.

0: Hey, Town Bus, do you have anything pending right now?
1: On.
0: Alright. Yeah, I was gonna go grab him, but got wrapped up in something.

0: All right, 119 to the west end of the city there.
1: All right, 119 for the west end. Where's that remote working? What track?
0: That remote job's working in 74. I let them know that you're coming in for the west end to 80.

262, train 723. I will have you protected everywhere today.

0: tell me if I'm clear in 5, in 205?
1: Train's coming. Over.
2: Yeah, I wasn't sure, so I figured I'd just grab it all, but yeah, I'll re-put in for the time.
1: Okay, deny this one and send me just main two only. Main one's hot. Z-train's coming, Elvis, so he'll be buying shortly.
2: Copy that. And that's main two to 135, correct?
3: Sure, so you have to wait about 5 minutes for me to get all logged in.
2: Up, over.
1: I don't know what 135 is. I'll tell you what, just get RV101, switch no to RV103, switch no on main 2 if you want. You can have all that, over.
2: Okay, I'll send this and see if this is the correct portion.
1: Just give me your employee, man. I'll send it to you. What's your employee?
2: 0531203, over.
1: Okay, check out what I send you. It's going to be main 2 only. And make sure it protects what you want to do, and we'll go from there.
2: Okay, copy that.
1: All right, just sent it to you.
2: Copy that. Thanks, sir.
1: Thank you, Scott.

0: Dispatcher.
1: Yeah, I'm McCrary here again. Making sure I have permission for a hand throw over.
0: Yes, you do. Permission for hand throw the switch at RV-102 from main 2 to the yard, not the crossovers. Over.
1: Yes, sir. The switch to the yard, no crossovers.
0: That's correct. Just want to make sure you don't shunt main 1 as he has lights. Here we go.
1: Copy that. Thank you, sir.

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1: Go ahead, RV 36.
0: Yeah, we're on the UP 6430. When we can, we need to go 545 for 116. 116, over.
1: You right there right now, ready to go? Because they're going to make it quick.

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1: 5-7 RV 36, over.
0: Go ahead, RV 36.
1: Yeah, we're on the UP 6430. When we can, we need to go 545 for 116. 116, over.
0: You right there right now, ready to go? Because they're going to make it quick. That Z's coming to Swanston, over.
1: Yep, we're right at the light, staring at all red, over.
0: 545-116, here we go.
1: Here we go.
2: M-Track 11, headed to 900, over. The fuel truck just showed up. They're starting to fill the tank over there. So, we may end up leaving a few minutes late. Can you double check and make sure that that's okay? Over.

0: RVOA.
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0: 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It's closed now. Flow should be coming down for you.
1: All right, flow should be coming down. Thank you.
2: Taking some breaks, sir.
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0: Dispatcher 262.
1: 62, I'm track 11, over.
0: 11,
1: over. Yes, sir, we may be leaving some units late. Well, we're probably going to leave a few units late here. We'll try to show up. 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
0: Okay, no problem.
2: Ready to come out, 205.
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Train speed 6.5. MPH temperature 5.9 degrees. Detector out.

0: track one is hot. Pitch it.
1: Are you?
2: Yeah, the 3x, the rear engine of 5, so it's the 5450 plus 1 for 5, and then the 6430 plus 2 for 4.

All done here in 308, flow came back down. Can we make our double over to 309?

0: 2546. Yeah, 205-119, Powerhead, 57 knows you're coming for the house.
1: Copy, thanks.

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1: RMRVWC over.
0: Put RVWC over.
1: We're going to double this thing up using pullback one.
0: All right, double up using pullback one. Here we go. Predator, over.

0: All right, let me give the dispatcher a call real quick.
1: All right, no problem. Can we start creeping that way? Over.
0: What was that?
1: Is it okay if we start creeping toward the east end?
0: Yeah.
1: Thanks.
0: Yeah, if you guys want to start coming out of the rock pile, 119 Powerhead.
1: All right, coming out the rock pile, 119 Powerhead.
2: They go poke and pop you if you guys don't mind.
1: Oh, do it. Yeah, I'll send you to your doctor.
2: Alright, appreciate you,
1: bro. Yeah, no problem. WC calling the hump yard master.
0: Good.
1: Yeah, you got to do our double over, see if we can line that switch for pullback one to do our move over.
3: It's actually herder territory. Talk to the herder and he'll get you out there.
1: All right, here we go. Is he calling the herder?
0: Herder.
1: Herder, look at line pullback one to do our double over.
0: Yep, pullback one's all yours.
1: All right, pull back one all ours, the rail.
4: Eric, here's the light. Here we go.
1: Here we go, WCC.

0: grain chain.
1: Go ahead, over.
0: All right, 5-7 knows you're coming. Hey, that West End City Yard switch will probably be against you.
2: WC.
3: Tower WC.
1: All right, thanks, Hunter.
2: Yeah, WC.
4: The conductor wants to jump off there right where you're at there. I've got the U-Man coming down there to get the crossover switch.
2: Okay. Yeah, it's coming to a stop, so here we go.
1: All right, it's all the same.

0: affirmative, sir.
1: You are clear of the Alpha 6, ma'am. Catch you on the
0: next. Oh, yeah, I'm here another 8 hours.
1: Oh, no.
0: Gotta get that money.

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2: UT detector. 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
1: 54.
2: Point 0. Track. 1. No defect. Total axle. 1. 4. 6. Temperature. 7. 1. Degrees. Detector out.
1: 120. It'll be a minute here. I got Grainer departing 119 next to you. Some power shuffling around. We'll get over there as soon as we can. We'll go main 1 all the way to 101 and then cross down to main 2 there. Over.
3: I copy that. Waiting on 1 and main 1 crossover, Citrus.
1: Here we go.
3: Here we go.
1: CRS 1.

0: monitor. 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

0: broken, but it sounds like you said you need 7/8.
1: Got it, and then make sure we pull the cuts up to the crop.
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1: Yeah, permission to board 504.
0: Yes, sir. 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
1: Thank you.
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3: That is correct, wait for lights, over.
1: Jump over to main one there. Let's go main one, signal indication. And we'll head west on one and cross down to two at Citrus, like I said. Here we go.
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1: And TCS 5612, over.
0: Six, one, two, operative.
1: 5612 operative. Okay, we are on the UP 5741. I'd like to go switch 5 for 119, 119, over.
0: Okay, be just a minute. I'll get you signal indication. Switch 5 to 119 shortly. The flyer is going to go by on main 2 westbound, then we'll work our way over there.
1: Okay, we'll pull up switch 5 and wait for the flyer. Over.
0: There we go. 4 my end. Clear 30. Say 7, over.
2: Just recently talked to someone. Got a shutdown alert for that third motor. 8622 to be online.
3: 1, 2, 3. Track 2. No defect. Total axle 4, 7, 8. Temperature 6, 5 degrees. Detector out.
4: The operation is, Superintendent Bulletin, green trains, cold trains, TPA is over 130, we're allowed to put one on, the engine unit online, over.
2: Okay, alright, I'll get this noted down, and I'll show that on my end online. 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
0: Are you good for two-track Bowman to Colfax?
1: Yes, sir.
0: All right, copy. We'll get your lights.
1: Up, over.
2: Yeah, that's correct. And then get a hold of 5-7 and let them know what you want to do. Thank you. Hop out.
0: Dash 9 to Laster, clear.

692 Laster, clear. Plan on 2 hours there, so figure 915 to clear up. Got a whole fleet coming each way now.

assigned to Laughter Clerk. Sorry about that, I had a bad tower. Figure 915 to clear. I've got a bunch coming east and some trains starting west. I think it's all going to kind of pile up there at Switch 9 or...

0: 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Affirmative.
1: Yeah, yesterday's WC 2 pounds.
0: Yesterday's WC 2 pounds. Thank you.

0: 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Detector working.
1: 7626, over.
2: 7626, go ahead, over.
1: Yeah, we all doubled up, all together here at the Roseville Yard, looking to come out of pullback 1, get down and head west. Citrus, over.
2: Going to depart out of Citrus?
1: That is correct, over.
2: Okay, call me. How long till you hit the light, you think, over?
1: We would say less than 5 minutes, over.
2: Less than 5 in your straight pull.
1: That is correct, over.
2: Here we go, signals in Citrus for the UP-7626, over.
1: Signals in Citrus for the UP-7626. 7626 out.

0: flyer, how long are you in that block there short of Swanston before you're ready to go somewhere else, over?
1: About 20 minutes, over.
0: And where do you go after that, down to Elk Grove? In the office. What's your double over?
1: We're going to 9.
0: All right, thanks. Omaha dispatcher to the UP 9007. Give me your best guess. When do you knock down Benny Junction? How long from right now?
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1: Point zero. Track two. No defects. Total axle 380. Detector out.
2: Yeah, always.

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1: Hey, Jesse, where do you got to go?

0: RVP going to Roosevelt Tower. Over. Morning, Tower. Ready to blast off out of your 20 cat, over.
1: Answer the signal.
0: Well, yeah, over.
1: Highball, head for the signal.
0: All right, highball, head to the signal. Thank you.

0: Hey, how's everything looking? Getting your flow and all that stuff sorted out?
1: Yeah, we're good. We've been good. We're ready to double over.
2: Tower RBOA.
1: RBOA, over.
2: Okay, you got the lead for pullback two train ahead. Pullback one train ahead.
1: All right, we got the lead, pullback one. Watch for train ahead. Copy.
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2: That's all correct, sir.
4: Okay, stand by.
2: Got that, standing by.
4: I think it's those switches. I'm going to get a piece of power move into receiving here, 119, and then I'll get you out of 116. Here we go.
2: Cover that wing on one, thank you.
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0: 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Track 1. No defect. Total axle 492. Train speed 44 mph. Temperature 62 degrees. Detector out.
1: 17 tower. Okay, to come up 130, no zones.
2: No zones, so call up the bridge or go to 11 to get you across. Charlie 7, I think I'm going to run you down 308.
1: Okay, we'll switch over 11 to the bridge and 308.

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0: Defect. Total axle 3, 2. Temperature 7, 4 degrees. Detector out.
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0: 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Looking for a throw the switch there. You're all clear, over.
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0: 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Total axle 8.8. Spring speed 2.2. MPH. Temperature 6.2 degrees. Detector out.
1: Crew, it is lined and locked. Over.
2: Lined and locked. Reverse over.
1: Correct. Over.
2: Short back main, please. All main equipment clear.
1: Clear. Going normal 2-2.

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0: 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Track 2. No defects, total 10. Detector out.
1: Coming out of the pocket to go to 74 or depart out of 74?
2: We're departing out of 74.
1: Yeah, you guys can shove up to the signal. Talk to 57.
2: Okay, copy that. We'll pull up the signal and we'll call 57. Here we go.

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1: Over.
2: Yeah, we're all done here, ready to depart here, pullback one, westbound.
1: Okay, come on out 130, get a hold of 57, let them know what you want to do.

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0: 9901, rocket over.
1: Yeah, we're ready to fire at 120. We need to go around the Y and shove up one.
0: Out of 120, around the Y, and then shove one to Rockland.
1: Shove one up to Tioga.
0: Where's that at, over?
2: Rockland, over.
0: Signal indication, over.

detector, milepost, 1, 1, 2, 3, track 2, no defects, total axles, 5, 1, 0, temperature, 6, 9 degrees, detector out.

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1: Yeah, go ahead,
2: UP-7787 West, all done here on pullback 1, ready to depart westbound out of Citrus.
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0: Want to tell them back to you.
1: 9, that's a good one. You're ready to depart out of Citrus Heights 101, correct?
2: Yes.
1: Signal indication.

0: turn 9, over.
1: No, I didn't. Say it one more time, over.
0: We are good for 2 track today, over.
1: Good for 2 track, thank you.

0: Omaha dispatcher. Was it McCrary that was working at Antelope 102 over?
1: Yeah, go for McCrary.
0: Looks like you're gone, clear, apparently fixed, is that right?
1: Yeah, I'm clear of the switch and the track, over.
0: And you think we're good to go? I understand. I don't work this thing much, but I understand it's been a couple of days issue. We're good to go now, you think, or what?
1: Yeah, I think I found the problem. Hopefully it stays, no more track indications for you guys, no more problems.
0: Copy, appreciate it. Here we go.
1: Thanks, sir.
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No defect. Total axle 3.2. Frame speed 7.7 mph. Temperature 6.4 degrees. Detector out.

0: the rocket, sir.
1: Matt, the train is cleared. It looks like they dropped the flags. Ready to go 8 to 6, west end.
2: Okay, come on.
1: Here we go.
0: You guys weren't off of one or two Easter egg winners.

0: 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Roseville Car Department, over.
1: Good.
0: At 306, ready for an armament test, over.
1: Copy, headed that way right now.

0: 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Total axle 5.96. Spring speed 3.9 amps. Temperature 6.5 degrees. Detector out.
1: We are armed 306.

0: Remo.
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2: Yeah, if you guys want to head to the west end so you don't have to walk up across a bunch of rail, we'll pull it down.
1: We'll meet down the west end.
2: Alright.
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1: All right, here we go.
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0: Negative release, 733. System.
1: Yeah, was it to put that push there?
0: Rear good, paint fork on the rear, over.
2: All right, I'm on the press.

0: 7, will you be clearing into the South Pass Over?
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2: Cross the street, open up the gate, knock the zeros down, and then bring the move across.
1: Not sure why that didn't go. 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
0: All clear, what do you have, 112 and 111 over? There's a Z and a southbound. I'm trying to decide or see where they're going to meet. I'm not sure if the southbound, they're going to have time to make it to series or not. So kind of playing it by ear here right now.

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1: 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Clear back one for the gate. 1-2 is loud.
2: Alright, lined up. 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
1: Gotcha. 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
2: That 99's coming down to jump in that south pass and do some work over there in Modesto. 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
3: Don't walk between the dock and the car, please.

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1: And the COT is clear.
0: Alright, let's bring it back to the host and the COT at the host.
1: I'm back to the road.
2: Same speed, 4, 3, M, 2, 8, temperature, 6, 7 degrees, detector out.

0: 6 Delirious 99, remember? Let's clear in the south pass. I got the southbound at Cala that will be coming, trying to make series for the Z. And then there's time after that, I can get you out to the north pass if we got time ahead of the Z, over. Number 501880.
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2: One, go ahead.
0: They like the blast out of 501 for 6-5.
2: Ball zero down, switch 5.
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3: Four cars over first, I think that would have made that a whole lot easier and cleared the crossing.

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0: 362, train number 6. 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
1: 733, good morning, go ahead.
0: Good morning. 6 is a little late here. I'm going to bring you up main 2, protected at Davis.
1: Shoving against the bumper here with the next, when we spot this track, it's going to be pretty much right up on that pile of rock. 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
2: Okay.
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2: I'm using like a minimum. Okay, back half car.
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1: And COT is clear.
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1: 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I mean, main track 2.
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how this customer gets fully spotted. 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

Manu.

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0: 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That's correct, over. Take out, 5-6 to Hill, over. So I got a 10-10 MPH, mile pole 112.55 to mile pole 112.65 on the main track, no flags displayed, is that correct, over?
1: RV-17,
0: over. And I've got it out there and protected, over. Alright, sounds good. Yeah, it'll probably have to be after this local and the Z-train, and then how long would you need, over?
2: Is that for the HK or the WC, the car department?

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1: UP detector, milepost 112.0, track 1, no defects, total axle 1, 8, temperature 8, 3 degrees, detector out.

Hello, Doug. 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

0: dispatcher Martinez coming over. I don't have 45 minutes there, but I can get you some. Are you going to be shunting? I got a train lined up against Benny Junction there, over. 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Yeah, that won't work then. I already got a line of train lined up against you. If you shunt, you'll drop the lights on them, over.
1: At 2, no defect. Total axle, 2, 4, 8. Same speed, 3, 1.
0: See one by and call me back, over.
1: 7, 1, degrees, detector, out.

UT detector, milepost 97.7, track 1, no defect, total axle 4, train speed 7, 8, MPH, temperature 7, 2 degrees, detector out.

0: Yardmaster.
1: Oh, go ahead.
0: Skylight's coming in. What's your instruction?
1: Come on down 130 for 207. Watch that pullback one switch, over.

Five and eight for Tower Four. 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That's what I was meaning when you sent that switch just on the side. So do not travel through 255. You want me to send you time or what? 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

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Detector out.

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0: drop here on the head end, west, drop 16 drop. Red's on 10-7 of the conductor, west end of the lead there.
1: T6, total axle 4, 3, temperature 7, 8 degrees, detector out.
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0: Alpha and Sam Zulu, the lineup back to our train here. Double over. 0-10. Is that correct?
1: That's 9K9901, correct?

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1: 9901, over.
0: Yeah, how soon are you guys going to be ready to head back, over?
1: We're having the car department look at a car right now. I do not know.
0: What's wrong with the car, over?
2: Clear, thank you, Jim.
0: What's wrong with the car, over?

0: you now, down to one.
1: That'll do it.
0: That'll do for 16.
1: Beautiful, you can stretch.
0: All right, here comes the stretch on 16.
2: Sooner we still move?
3: Versus Roseville Y on the valley, so I'd say probably like milepost 110 or so.
4: Yeah, there's up 10.
1: Hey, red zone on track 308.
0: 15 out of 10. Form in the red zone. Set and then at track 308.
1: That's correct.
2: Go for rocket.
4: Dude, make sure you don't tie the handbrake on that first. I'm going to future it to Roseville.
2: Alright, we won't tie that first break.
4: Thank you.
2: No problem, thank you.
5: You said you think you might need the guys over.
2: Kristen, you still there? Got lights into the yard, if you can hear me.
6: Call me that, thank you.
5: Take the saddle.
2: On the herder, over.
5: Run around at 114, back at 113, over. 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
7: Temperature 8, 8 degrees, detector out.

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0: 16, I cleared that red zone over here last relay.
1: 16 on the dash, clear the red zone for me.
0: The 16 job calling, sound bus. Can you pick us up on 308 on the west end on the roadside? Thank you.
1: Team Jobs, since you're in the clear there, I'm going to take it up to the pad.
0: All right, I'm in the clear.
2: Here we go.
3: Be on the 9 side or the 1 side?
0: I'm gonna be on the one side.
3: Nice.
0: One side between 7 and 8.
3: You need me to go between the rails?
0: Yeah, come up on the. Between 301 down here. I'm in between 7 and 8. You can come in on the whatever on the left side of me.

0: smash a rocket over.
1: Self a rocket.
0: Where are you heading over?
1: Propane 110 on the valley.
0: 110 up the valley, okay. How long are you there before you can pull into Whitney, over?
1: About 45.
0: Okay, one coming through the west leg of the Y now, a second one following him, leaving Whitney, already left Whitney. And then we'll look at getting up there to meet the third one at Whitney. Here we go.
1: All right, here we go. Thanks, sir.
0: Thank you. Maha dispatcher, who, McKinnon, over. Hours as soon as this thing clears the Benny, over. Thanks, Al.
2: CP 7668 South, restricted proceed 1099.

dispatcher Hines commanding you. So the superintendent would like you to hang at that detector just long enough to see this. Do you have a place at that detector you could set up and watch the train over it over? Not at that location. How? So he wants somebody to have eyes on the next train traversing the detector. Is that a possibility of some way, somehow? You know, I have no idea. I don't know that area at all. Okay, thank you. Here we go. Dispatcher 9112, come in BN 9112. You're free to go. Signal indication for you. You just did not trip the detector, I guess. So the detector is fine. You're good to go. Highball over.

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1: 16 job.
2: Hey, did anyone tell you what was going on? Are they got a crew on duty for this drink?
1: I heard nothing but wind.

0: Tower.
1: Tower,
0: hey, the West Colton over there at the pad, are they, is there a crew on duty for that train?
1: 11:15.
0: Okay.

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0: direct update at 1131 BAY. Okay, Manus, the way is up there at the detector. He's going to figure out a way to watch you go over it just to confirm everything's good. He wants to, the GM wants him to watch you over it. So we'll get lights as soon as we can and get going, and you'll see him there to watch you over it.
1: Looking for instructions, over.
2: Come on, line yourself out 208-130, come out 130. 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
1: Alright, cut in, staying in 8. We're going to use 130 for the full fire and then into 6. Pandora.

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1: 7668, go ahead over.
0: Crew change, I need you to clear 106, so I'll get your lights down to 102. Just make sure you clear 106 behind before you stop, please, over.
1: Copy that, crew change in Antelope, over.
0: Thanks, Al. Power supplies up there, I.
1: Ice.
0: A little bit of ice. All right, thank you. Y'all, what's y'all about 10 minutes away to the pad?
1: I want us to go down to Antelope.
0: All right, Antelope it is. Thank you. We'll meet y'all out there.
1: Copy that.

0: Very good.
1: Yes, sir. Leaky test on 1.5. Over.
0: Copy 1.5. Thank you. Safe trip.
1: Thank you. Have a good day.
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got the Z train coming there behind him. Look for Poke at 113, over.

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1: Burger Fresno.
0: Fresno.
1: Yeah, 207-119-570 is you're coming for the house.

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So Heinz is in place, signal indication coming at you.

0: Whiskey Omaha Dispatcher. My kid is, I was waiting for, yeah, one got by here. How's your time?
1: West 1.
0: Yeah, go ahead and board it.
1: Clear to board it.

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2: We'll need to pick up on East End of 6 for the conductor back to his train.
0: All right, I know the WC crew should be walking out any minute, so I'll grab whoever I can.
2: Okay.

0: 6-1, over.
1: RH-1, go ahead.
0: Yeah, out here on east or west yard 1 is 5701. Climb on. We got a EAB fault, air brake fault, backup mode engaged, reduced independent brakes. We're only showing 43, over.
1: What's the unit number?
0: 5701.

0: 3. GR conductor, red zone, set and center, track 208.
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our way. Approach the bridge, qualify the bridging approach. 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
0: Alrighty, here we go. Red zone send centered here. This is the UP8856 for inbound Canuck.
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0: 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Over. All correct, yeah, thank you.
1: Center, conductor.

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0: Oh, hold on. 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You're lucky I got you guys that far.
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0: Okay, copy.
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0: 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Hey, do you need the number one and number three switches lined at TR093 in front of the next deck? Thanks, sir.
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9, 8, 7, 6, 5, 8, 9, 5, 6, 7, 8, 9, 5, 6, 7, 8, 9, 5, 6, 7, 8, 9, 5, 6, 7, 8, 9, 5, 6, 7, 8, 9, 5, 6, 7, 8, 9, 5, 6, 7, 8, 9, 5, 6, 7, 8, 9, 5, 6, 7, 8, 9, 5, 6, 7, 8, 9, 5, 6, 7, 8, 9, 5, 6, 7, 8, 9, 5, 6, 7, 8, 9, 5, 6, 7, 8, 9, 5, 6, 7, 8, 9, 5, 6, 7, 8, 9, 5, 6, 7, 8, 9, 5, 6, 7, 8, 9, 5, 6, 7, 8, 9, 5, 6, 7, 8, 9, 5, 6, 7, 8, 9, 5, 6, 7, 8, 9, 5, 6, 7, 8, 9, 5, 6, 7, 8,

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0: WC, I'm sorry, RBWC 14 has 1.5 pounds at this time.
1: 1.5 this time. 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Safe trip.
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1: DB dispatcher 257, over.
2: Five,
1: go ahead.
2: Hey, just checking on our stop, sitting, walking a couple.
1: I just pulled down. I don't know why this, or the local came out ahead of you guys. I don't know why they didn't let you guys go first, but I tried to ask them how long they're going to be, and then they changed channels. So it could be maybe half an hour, 45 minutes over.
2: Yeah, we can't pull down anymore from where we're at. We're way too long.
1: All right, copy that.
0: Pulling an antelope.
1: Make sure you pull in an antelope. All right, copy.

Fortune 5 on my hair. I was... five, seven.

0: Where are you?
1: You rocket, over.
0: Oh my gosh. I thought you guys were working there. What are you doing?
1: I need a poke here to clear the switch.
0: Are you going to go back into the siding? Over.
1: Is that where we're going, Doug?
0: What is your work? Because he just told me something about switching and clear and working somewhere.

0: that, dispatcher?
1: No, I figured it was just a mystery because I haven't heard what you guys are doing.
0: Okay, so I need a light here at 111 so we can pull the rear up to them so they can hang the telly. And then we're going to shove back so they can hop on the head end. And then we're going to go do Sierra Pacific afterward. Over.
1: Okay, copy. How long are you going to be at Sierra Pacific?
0: How long are we going to be at Sierra Pacific for? Hour and a half, dispatcher.
1: Okay, so that's fine. Okay, there's your signal.
0: Okay, thank you.
1: Yeah, 5-7 out.
0: 5-7, this is WC, I'm sorry, the RBWC-14, we're leaving Roosevelt. Just want to give you a heads up, we are 11,200 feet.
1: I know, apparently everybody's big today.
0: Just give me a heads up. Alright, 5, just up.
1: On the pullover.

0: Yeah, it's coming up. Showing 88. Clear, back, good to 20.
1: Orange flyer, go over. Flyer, are you calling over? Answering you. Are you blocking main, over? That next stop, Siemens is blocking me for. And you can't clear up at the next spot either? Forty minutes in that place. So let me get those two by, then you can do your thing.

Amtrak 741, ready for descending error report. Amtrak 741, showing 110, set them up.

0: That's a good set. Release. Track 741, that's a set. Good release. Eyeball class 2. Good marks on the rear and good paperwork. Over.
1: All right, 741, eyeball class 2. Good markers, good paperwork. Thanks, Al.

0: dispatch 6-2. Over.
1: Yeah, 6-2, Amtrak 701 here, Depot Track 4 in Sacramento. All stops. Okay to take bags. RV989, over.
0: All right, Amtrak 701, all stop. Depot 4, engine permission to glide back, RV989. All right, timing that out now. Yeah, thank you, over.
1: That's all correct, thank you.
0: Yeah, dispatch out. Correct, over.
2: Talking to 701, so you might need to be available near the cab car to get protection if Depot stops.

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0: 1.
1: Hey, yeah, this 5701 Hinkle Power, I don't know if it's much concern to you. The over 20 miles an hour with the ditch lights on, we're getting the ditch light warning flashers on the screen over.
2: Hey, can I get the signal back at F205, or can I take it back as long as it doesn't change your signals there, over?
0: Copy that.
2: Yes, I was back at control point F205. I'll have to drop you down because it looks like Gendro is doing heat patrol, and I'll take you down onto the sighting. Thank you, guys.
3: One,
2: camera does complete. 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

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No defect. Total axle 642. Frame speed 37. MPH temperature 82 degrees. Detector out.

0: 9.7. Track 1, no defect. Total axle 5.54. Frame speed 3.3 MPH. Temperature 8.3 degrees. Detector out.
1: Conductor, red zone, set and center. Inspect the air, I'll be right back. Already dropped the link. Already dropped the link, let's make the air. Got three little ones and the big one.
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0: 7, Scoopy coming over. B257, Scoopy over. Hey, just as information, main track number 2 is going to be live. I got a grain train that is going to be crew changing out, so just watch yourself, over.
1: Copy that. 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Thank you very much.
0: Thank you, UP570. 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

0: car. 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
1: 766A West, all red, all stop, Swanson, main track one out.

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0: 7668, now no restrictions regarding that warranty. Over.
1: Alright, no restrictions regarding 79340, roger that, thank you.
0: Welcome out.

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0: 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Here you go.
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1: Hey, you get to the east end of 205, you're lined out. 5-7 knows you're coming for the house, that you have 54 minutes to work.
2: To the UP
0: 7688,
2: over. 7688 or 7668?
0: I don't know, I train.
2: 7668,
0: oh, you're moving. I just want to see if, what was going on.
2: Yes, ma'am, we're moving.
0: Good job.

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1: Man, Roselle, car department, over.
0: Are we good?
1: 309, ready for an Army test, over.
0: Copy, I'll be headed your way in just a minute.

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1: 6674, but over.
0: We're stopped here over by Loomis. Where are we stopping for?
1: Not 257, let me know which track, over.
0: What was that?
1: One moment, over.
0: Copy.

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1: Hey, you able to get us a signal there?
2: Come on. Can I help you right out?

0: 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Amtrak 743, Texas, SAC Mechanical, over.
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1: Service over.
0: 1355. I think we have just enough time.
1: Alright.
0: We're moving pretty soon.
1: RH1, Sean coming over.
2: Correct, yeah, thank you.
1: I parked this GRV at.
3: 501.
1: Alright, 16 is looking to board HK power, or I'm sorry, SP power, what's 2?
3: Western 2, go ahead and board it.

0: track 743, pack set, head in. Do you have a door light up there?
1: No.
0: We're going to probably need to go to the bypass then.
1: Okay.
0: Yeah, the bypass switch is stripped back here and the seal is broken. Mechanical said they were told to do that because we got a problem in car 4.
1: Okay.
0: All right, set it up whenever you're ready. Over.
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3: 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Got diverging approach. 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
3: That is correct. Moving.
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0: 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Alright, ESM 06 will hit you.
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0: 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Alright, H1, go ahead.
1: And I'd like to get out of West Yard 2. Is it alright if we go out 545?
0: Yes.

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0: CP-857 to the Wilder out Austin, over. CP-57 to Vila, over. 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Hey, are you almost done there, over?
1: Got two more stops.
0: Copy that, 2 or 3 minutes. Alright, that's what I need to know. 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
1: When you get to the door, Rosa, how much time do you think you will have? Over.
0: 6. Same speed, 2. 6. MP, 8. Temperature, 8. 5 degrees. Detector out.

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0: 16R, go.
1: When I can, I'd like to come out at 545 for 116.
0: I have a gun.

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0: is it staying in Alta? 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And what milepost are we to stop at? 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
1: 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Total axle 140. Temperature 94 degrees. Detector out.
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0: Copy, over.
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2: 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Yeah, step over.
0: Yeah, 6674, crews on board, ready to roll. Q train, won't pick up a Q train, that's UHMPAH.
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0: RBHK, over. The Carter Department. RBHK, the Carter Department. 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
1: Shower.
0: Hey Matt, this is RVHK. 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
1: 2 pounds, you got it, Bubba.
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1: 302, copy.
0: All right, 16, clear the red zone, 302.

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2, detector, milepost, 9, 7, point, 7, track, 2, no defect, total axle, 3, 7, 6, frame, speed, 4, 3, MP, 8, temperature, 8, 7, degrees, detector, out.

0: 5-7, over.
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2 detector, milepost 9.7.7, track 2, no defect, total axle 2.8.8, frame speed 3.8, MP8, temperature 8.7, detector out.

0: 57 flyer, that plane heavy is on number 2 track, right?
1: That's correct, Papa 97.
0: I got a train sitting on it, so let me bring them down and I'll take you up there, over.

CB 5835 coming over. Hey, I haven't heard anything else from RMCC. Did the police find your passenger? Okay, copy that. This is information. They did oil patch.

Tom will be moving here shortly. I got heat inspections going on and big trains. Today you're not big, you're small.

0: 57 Gendro, over.
1: Yes, that's 6-2, calling Amtrak 732, protected 2-track at Davis, over. Correct, yeah, thank you, over.
0: Dispatcher 57, over. Go over. I'm sorry, you guys want authority onto the main? You never cleared, but okay.
2: Restricting CBS 039 South Evans.
0: At the end, we're just waiting for a high railer to finish in doing his heat inspection, then we'll continue on. There's another train that's fairly big in front of you.

0: system does not want to get you live. 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
1: You said the person was, like, how far behind their DPU?

0: be 5-7 Scoopic coming over.
1: Go ahead.
0: Hey, Flint, I got the flyer. He's going to need to work at Plain Haven, so can I start taking you up onto the number one track, over?
1: I need to stay on main two today.
0: Oh, okay, well, okay, we'll do this small pockets so I can get him up there.
1: All right, thank you.
0: King,
1: over.
0: You have to go.
1: The RVO.
0: King, you gotta come in on two.
1: Okay.
0: Yeah, just for, I got two north, two southbounds that I gotta try to get out of the way to make a route here.
1: Perfect.
0: I'll send you time.
1: All right, thank you very much.

0: that the King, you'll be behind the 9919. He's there currently at Elk Grove. King, coming over.
1: Go ahead, the King, over.
0: Yeah, the 9919 is going to be in front of you there at Elk Grove, over.
1: Copy that, guys, I'm control point CPS055 on the number 2 track. Thank you guys. If you guys have been making a reverse move, can you guys let me know beforehand? Alright, cool. Thank you very much. I appreciate it. And for my paperwork purposes, what's your guys' head in location? 62.3 is 9919. Okay, thank you.

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1: Four shoulders.
2: Okay, DPW.

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1: Flying north of the crossing there, buddy. You're welcome. You can keep my love.

0: me a 5-7 to the UP 6-2, 6-4, over.
1: Where are you at, Ruben?
0: 6-2, 6-4, it looks like you guys acknowledged the restriction.
2: Yes, I did.
0: Copy, there's your signal.
2: Thank you.
0: Thank you.
1: Where are your locations?
3: We were shut down still for 14:30. I'm sorry, 16:30. But I get the band to release some of the high nails.

0: I'm going over.
1: Actually, I'm going to release my track here just a few minutes earlier.
0: Copy, thank you.

Blue Canyon. All right, well, I'm bugging down and in this curve. 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
0: Alright, UP9922 SGR Pacific, you have permission to make a reverse move. Southward, main track to main track there, over.
1: Alright, copy that.
0: Ed, do you guys have any more work in route, over? How many cars do y'all got?
1: We got 24 cars, 2-4.
0: Copy.

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1: RSP, understand. 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

0: over. Yeah, Jesse, surf game's headed your way. Copy that.
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0: 527 North, all stop, Elvis, may check you up.
1: Yeah, 5-7 is Scoopic, over.
2: Go ahead.
1: Hey, friend, this is information. Thesis, so as you go, if you can release binds, I get this guy over there to do his work.
2: I'm about 2 minutes away from 93 now.
1: Copy.
0: Copy that. Bring it down both the roads, west yard 1, time down the front.

approach, CPF 113, may drag out. 112 West, CPF 157, restricting main to siding out.

Back to 57, over. C5, go. I'm sorry, he's gonna do us a roll by. So if you want, I don't think you're gonna make it very far with your hours of service, and they got a patch for you guys. You're good until what time again? Let's see. And then the other bell. Okay, you know, we'll just keep on going. And then the outbound crew's on duty at 3:30 or something.

0: Dispatch, 6-2, calling him check 734, over. Hey, just a little info, you might be past it already. I just got a call from RMCC. They said locals were responding to a fire in the area around 58.27. They didn't want traffic slowed or stopped or anything. They just wanted you to be aware of it and be on the lookout. Over.
1: Carter, go ahead.
2: So on. This is Rocket.
1: Douglas, 119.206.
2: 119.206?
1: 206, yeah.

0: understand. It's not sure if you could copy me, but whatever you just did, set off the local alarm.
1: Thank you.

0: seeing a bunch of other stuff. But as I say, don't. We'll go up to, I'll try and take you up on the number one check.
1: Levi's going to get on the track here at the Baxter Crossing, and we are going to put it away at toll. Oh, the camper's down.

0: 5, Joe, over.
1: Go ahead, over.
0: Okay, just stand by for a minute for the air test. I'm trying to get the second unit started, over.
1: Okay, yeah, copy that.

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0: Telford Car Department.
1: Yeah, we got no names on our airstrip for our telly test.
2: Thank you. That's better than Chaz Malahos.

0: flag on our screen up here, and I just tried to toggle it from the head in here to maybe clear that banner and just pop it, and it is not putting the train in emergency. Over.
1: Emergency.
0: Yeah, like I said, I got a rear emergency flag on my screen, and I'm toggling it right now. Nothing's happening.
2: Had an hour to spare. That's all right.
3: If it'll arm up to all nines and then dial back in your EOT number.
0: Okay, arm it to nines and then put the telly back in.

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0: 745. 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
1: All right, I'm ready. What?

0: Contact 1045, that's a good day. Release them. Contact 1045, good release. How about class 2, good markers, over.
1: Contact 1045, how about a class 2, good markers, thank you, Al.
2: Telling to all nines, it got Comtest with it. I put our original tally back in there. The emergency flag went away, but now it's going to have to get armed again for the original tally. Over.
3: All right, copy that. I'll be right out there.
2: Thank you.
0: I get that switch corrected.

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1: Bench 5-6, over. Here they come.
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1: BNSF 9112, 9112 west, over.
2: Intake 745, 110, set it up.
3: Okay, 30 more seconds to get this main rev up.
2: Okay, copy.
1: Right in between the rails, over.
0: I walked on by the detector. What's that, 5 post for the TIE fire, over?
1: 147, TIE fire.
0: Copy, are they the ties on the tracks, or are they ties off the right of way, over?
1: No, they're in between the rail, they're on the rail.
0: Okay. How many ties, roughly, do you think it was, over? Broke up, what did you say, over?
1: Oh, there's just some smoke coming out of there, over.
0: So they're just smoldering, they were not on fire, correct, over?
1: Yeah, yes.
0: Copy, SEXA, MAPUS 147.0, have ties smoldering, correct, over?
1: Tie fire, over, yeah, smoldering, whatever you want to call it, sir, there's...
0: Copy.
1: Yeah.
3: But I released everything. I needed to make sure everything released on that second unit, over. I need to check one more thing on the other engine, so I'll be out of the seat for a second.
4: One, 2.3, track 2.
3: Five, advance approach, over.
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0: 2-1, must roll over.
1: Converging advanced approach, rolling.
2: UPD Texas, milepost 111.0. Track 2, no defects, total axles 5-2. Detector out.
0: Thank you.
3: Train into 206. I can't do it on my end. Car department wants it to work on it.
4: Remy waiting there at Marysville. Manitoway has till about 1600 there. Then we'll get some more lights over.

6-2, call name check 734, over. Hey, yeah, just a heads up. When you get into Sacramento, Robert Ward was asking if you could give him a call. I believe they're going to have you respot or change the parking location of this once one leaves here. So, yeah, just call Ward once you get in there, and then he'll explain to you what's going on, over.

0: Rip.
1: That's correct. Yeah, I think they're going to need to move this set. So, all correct. Yeah, just give him a shout when you get in. Over. Yeah, thank you. Gotcha.
2: 745, we're going to depart on a clear. Over.

0: back door from Lowell, over.
1: Hey, when our system maintainer gets here, we've got somebody pulling in right now. Never mind, he'll out.
0: That's why I was calling Isaac to let him know he just passed it.
1: Yeah, I was going to tell him, let him know we got a clear path for him up to the access in here. But he knows he's going to really pull that thing. So,
0: thank you, sir.
1: Kill the cherry, over.
2: Yeah, go to...

No, not currently. So yes, it'll be 747 that's going to depart out of 3 West there. They leave in about an hour. Over. Anything changes or you want to do it differently, just give a shout. But yeah, we'll get you worked in. Over.

0: effective.
1: Go ahead and take shove out of tight.

0: crossing is so I can take that XD off or... Okay, copy that. Okay, so you're going to go back up to the cross, back in?
1: Correct, yes, sir.
0: All right, thank you, sir. Appreciate it.
2: Checked out. Number two checked out at 1607.

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1: SS is on,
0: as soon as our curfew list will be moving, you'll probably be the officer.

0: at 62 calling Colombo.
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0: Hey, yeah, I just sent you a new piece there. I'm just going to need to get that OS back there at 65. Over.

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0: Okay. 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You can watch for your lights. I got Amtrak 5 just about to come in here to 5, so I got you stacked down behind that. Over. Yeah, no problem. Thanks.
1: 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Track 1, no defect. Total axle 262. Temperature 100 degrees. Detector out.

0: UP2546, over. Six, seven, nine, over.
1: Yeah, we did, and we made the corrections, over.
0: Perfect, here we go. Bye, Joe.

0: Stay safe. Have a good day.
1: Ah, I didn't say thanks so much.

0: We'll wait for 5. Be right there.
1: Seven over.
2: Flyer over.
1: A flyer.
2: All done with plane here and ready to go to the yard. Over.
1: I copy that. Here we go.
2: Pulling in citrus.
1: Flyer, they want me plane in first because you guys are gonna die. Over.
2: Say that one more time.
1: They wanted the 59 in first since you guys weren't gonna clear, I guess, wherever you're gonna die at.
2: Ladder stop, we'll make it into the yard.
1: The lead or something, and then the 59 can't get in. Talk to Woot one more time.
2: Thank you.
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And yeah, the D-train just now hit the set 47, so you got a ton of things, over.

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2, detector, milepost, 9, 7, point, 7, track, 2, no defect, total axle, 8, frame, speed, 3, 4, MPH, temperature, 9, 0 degrees, detector, out.

0: 26, Todd, you make it to the EP tower.
1: 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I'm going to bring it to a stop in just a second. I got a signal inside. We got the stop here. We're good to go.

0: Your move again, over.
1: Track 734, conductor on the point. I show an approach restricting. Let's back him up 20 cars.
0: Check 734, approach restricting. Got a qualified conductor on the point. Good for, you said 220 over?
1: That is correct, 220 over.
2: Amtrak 5, Amtrak 747, set them up when ready. Release. That's good, set and release. How about the Class 2, good marker.
3: 747, I have all Class 2, good marker. Thank you.
0: All right, PTC just went goofy again. I don't know why.

9.7, track 1, no defect. Total axle 266, frame speed 4.5 mph, temperature 9.1 degrees, detector out.

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1: Alright, passenger to Richville.

0: over to the U 835 over. Can you guys make Sierra Pacific over? Okay, that's where your crew will get you. I told them to go there, over. 257 out. Dispatcher 257 over.
1: 57 to UP 5735.
0: 5735, go over.
1: We're the 26th job. We want to come out switch 5 around the Y, back in 116.
0: Okay, one more time on what job you were.
1: 26 roustabout.
0: 26 roustabout.

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0: Senhora.
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0: How far, Patrick, how far are you in from Ridgeville, over?
1: 5 miles, over.
0: Alright, well, just don't do it up at, Anderson, because some of you are trying to make it a big old issue.
1: Okay, did you say Anderson?
0: Actually, Redding. Go do it up at Redding. Be like.
1: Ready?
0: 57 UP 5741, over.
1: Yeah, we

0: 1034, 5 cars to arrest.
1: UP 26, come in, over.
2: Sure does.
0: Stockton, hope you are best.
3: Stockton, go ahead.
0: Coming up to the crossing now.
3: Okay, hang tight. We're double to cut over, so hang tight for now.
0: All right.
1: Correct, right there, Sierra, over.
0: Say that again, you're breaking up.
1: I told him to go right there to Sierra Pacific to grab you guys, because we were going to do sunset, but I told him Sierra would probably be right there.

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0: 5701, come in, over.
1: 5701 North, come in, over.
0: Yeah, that wasn't me. That was my $1 million computer.
1: Alright, let's see. So you gotta keep an eye on that computer.
0: I don't know, they're giving us an additional 187 miles. Someone's gonna have to do something.
1: Oh, I know. My dad's a retired train dispatcher.
0: Those territories were good. Now these are monsters.
1: I know. It's okay. Where's our next train meet?
0: Well, I put up some blocks. It'll probably be at Ridgeville. I got one sitting at Chico, so I'll just try and hop them down.
1: Alright, copy. Thank you.
0: Yeah, I got a monster Z-train at Gerber, so that's what we're trying to run and then hold stuff back.
1: What happened to the PT today?
0: We had a window. That's why it was in, some of these trains should have been called out, but we had a window until 4:30.
1: I didn't know that.

0: contact 704, that was a good set release. And 704, good release, hop on the class 2, we got good markers. And Clint did leave me a note saying that they had door issues earlier, but I'll see if I can figure it out before we leave.
1: Alright, just let me know.
0: Copy.

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1: Stockton, go ahead.
0: My guy clears, come on in 207. Line yourself 207, come on in 207.

0: 六七五二。
1: Probably two, because I'll run, one's right behind them, over.

0: Back off.
1: Hey, are you guys in a good spot where we can get you? We're right here at Citrus, but we're at the rear of your tank.
0: I don't think that gate unlocks anymore.
1: So you gotta come through the yard then?
0: Yeah, that Home Depot crossing.

0: Church.
1: Alright, 26, 8 hit 30.

0: UPS Fat 6-2, over.
1: 6-2, Amtrak 734. Hey, when we get that signal, so we can get the west end as well, so we can pull up tight.